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1: Care for our environment is a real concern, with increasingly ominous news of melting glaciers, plastic contamination of our oceans, and extinction of many animal species. What's the Holy Spirit saying about the world? I'm Tanya Harris of God Conversations. The book of Genesis in Scripture points to an answer. The world is an idyllic place created by God for all creatures to flourish in and enjoy. In the divine plan, we're given the task to steward the earth as God's ambassadors. We're like owners of a house, given creative power to renovate and style it. The earth, then, is sacred space, not to be worshipped or exploited, but to be treated with care. It's both a challenge and a call. When we do it well, we represent the God we worship. To join the journey of hearing God's voice for yourself, subscribe to our devotional plan at godconversations.com.

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1: Thank you, Jesus, that you've prepared a place for me. 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
1: But blessed is the one who trusts in the Lord, whose confidence is in him. They will be like a tree planted by the water that sends out its roots by the stream. It does not fear when heat comes. Its leaves are always green. It has no worries in a year of drought and never fails to bear fruit. The heart is deceitful above all things and beyond cure. Who can understand it? I, the Lord, search the heart and examine the mind to reward each person according to their conduct, according to what their deeds deserve.
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1: 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Because I am the way, the truth, and the life, says the Lord.

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1: 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Amazing love. How can it be that thou, my God, should die for me? Amen.

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1: Success, that's what life's all about. If only I could marry that perfect woman and get that job that pays a fortune and buy that car and that jet ski, then I'll be happy. Yeah, the sweet, sweet taste of success. G'day, I'm Bernie Diamond. A lot of people think that way. I used to think that way. In fact, we're conditioned to think that way. The sad thing is that so many people spend their whole lives chasing success. They sacrifice the earth for a version of success that's been painted by spin merchants and highly paid advertising companies. But when they take a bite of success, where they expected sweetness, they find bitterness. They get what they imagined, the salary, the car, the career, but they don't get what they expected. Because that type of success, well, it's hollow, it's empty. Believe me, I know. And after having it all, you know what? The one thing that I've discovered in life that really satisfies is Jesus. Maybe that sounds a bit corny to you, or maybe it sounds too good to be true. Jesus.

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1: I was recently reading the wonderful novel Charlotte's Web by A.B. White to the primary school class that I have the privilege of teaching this year. And towards the end of the book, two of the main characters, Wilbur and Charlotte, were having a conversation. In response to a question, Charlotte the spider tells Wilbur the pig, "You have been my friend, and that in itself is a tremendous thing." True friendship is one of life's great joys, but true friends are often hard to find, particularly in a screen-obsessed world in which someone may have 500 friends on social media, but in reality may never have had a face-to-face conversation with many of them. So what should a good friend do? Good friends should encourage and build each other up, instead of tearing each other down with words or actions. Good friends should celebrate their differences, as well as cherishing the similarities. A good friend should be trustworthy and should provide a listening ear. Good friends will give each other their most precious commodity, time. It's often said that the best way to have a good friend is to be one. In Ecclesiastes 4, verses 9 and 10, we read, "Two are better than one, because they have a good reward for their toil. For if they fall, one will lift up his fellow." Sadly, of course, we don't always get it right. Even in the greatest of human friendships, we are just that, human. Despite our best efforts, we don't always love as we should. We let each other down, and we let other things steal our time and attention. To whom then can we turn when relationships break down and we feel broken, discouraged, or alone? How can we find God's peace in these difficulties? The answer can be found in the words of the well-known hymn written by Banbridge-born Joseph Scriven in 1855, who had just heard of his mother's illness and had already experienced great tragedy in his life. He writes, "Have we trials and temptations? Is there trouble anywhere? We should never be discouraged. Take it to the Lord in prayer. Can we find a friend so faithful who will all our sorrows share? Jesus knows our every weakness. Take it to the Lord in prayer." Jesus is the friend who sticks closer than a brother. The one who laid down his life for his friends. The best friendships are those that have Jesus at the centre. He is the one who will never let us down. He is the one who can bring peace to your troubled relationships and your anxious heart today. My name is Shelley Spires, and I'm a primary school teacher from County Armagh.

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1: Thank you, Jesus, for your wonderful love. Love that only wants to forgive and forget. Thank you that you love to bless me, even though I don't deserve it. Saving, redeeming, at measureless cost.

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1: The theme for today is peace, bringing unity. Ephesians chapter 2, verse 14. For he himself is our peace. Peace, Jesus is thy name. Excuse the nod to Shakespeare here. The context in this passage is the barrier being broken down between Jew and Gentile, creating what Paul calls one new man, thus making peace, verse 15. It is a unity forged in heaven, but unfortunately has not been realized on earth yet. We are living in troubled times. Anti-Semitism is running at a record high, with 21% of people in the UK fulfilling the criteria as anti-Semites. This is awful, and is even worse when further surveys indicate that there are many in the church who still have issues with Jewish people. It's clear that God still has room in his heart for his chosen people. I have loved you with an everlasting love, says Jeremiah chapter 31, verse 3. And as Deuteronomy chapter 7, verse 6 says, for you are a people holy to the Lord your God. The Lord your God has chosen you out of all the peoples on the face of the earth to be his people, his treasured possession. There is currently a spiritual battle being fought on this issue. This may be a painful process, but it is surely time to search your heart, because it is the goal of every Christian to align themselves with God's heart. Perhaps the following prayer will take on a fresh meaning. Father in heaven, I pray for your covenant people, the Jews, and ask that you help me to align my heart with yours accordingly. Amen.
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1: 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I thank you that you speak so clearly to me from the Bible. Help me to listen with care to all that you have to say to me and remain faithful to what I have learnt. Amen.

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If your eyes are healthy, your whole body will be full of light. 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If then the light within you is darkness, how great is that darkness? No one can serve two masters. Either you will hate the one and love the other, or you will be devoted to the one and despise the other. You cannot serve

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1: Of little faith? 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For the pagans run after all these things, and your heavenly Father knows that you need them. But seek first his kingdom and his righteousness, and all these things will be given to you as well. Therefore do not worry about tomorrow, for tomorrow will worry about itself. Each day has enough trouble of its own.
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1: The Psalm set for today is Psalm 61. O God, listen to my cry. Hear my prayer. From the ends of the earth, I cry to you for help. When my heart is overwhelmed, lead me to the towering rock of safety, for you are my safe refuge, a fortress where my enemies cannot reach me. Let me live forever in your sanctuary, safe beneath the shelter of your wings. For you have heard my vows, O God. You have given me an inheritance reserved for those who fear your name. Add many years to the life of the king. May his years span the generations. May he reign under God's protection forever. May your unfailing love and faithfulness watch over him. Then I will sing praises to your name forever, as I fulfill my vows each day. And so a prayer. Heavenly Father, be a bright flame before us today. Be a guiding star above us and a smooth path beneath us. Be a kindly shepherd behind us today and forevermore, and help us to live that others may see your glory. We ask this through Jesus Christ our Lord. Amen. Our New Testament reading for today comes from the Gospel of Matthew, chapter 8, beginning at verse 14. When Jesus came into Peter's house, he saw Peter's mother-in-law lying in bed with a fever. He touched her hand, and the fever left her, and she got up and began to wait on him. When evening came, many who were demon-possessed were brought to him, and he drove out the spirits with a word and healed all who were ill. This was to fulfill what was spoken through the prophet Isaiah. He took our infirmities and bore our diseases. When Jesus saw the crowd around him, he gave orders to cross to the other side of the lake. Then a teacher of the law came to him and said, "Teacher, I will follow you wherever you go." Jesus replied, "Foxes have dens and birds have nests, but the Son of Man has nowhere to lay his head." Another disciple said to him, "Lord, let me first go and bury my father." But Jesus told him, "Follow me and let the dead bury their own dead." This is the word of the Lord.
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1: Good morning, I'm Donna Birrell. The US Secretary of State Marco Rubio will meet the Pope at the Vatican later. Leo's calls for peace in the Middle East haven't been well received by the Trump administration. Donald Trump yesterday reignited his claim that Leo supports Iran having nuclear weapons. Peace talks between the US and Iran are said to be gaining momentum. The White House is reportedly close to doing a deal. Two people are self-isolating after returning from a cruise ship at the centre of a Hantavirus outbreak, despite not showing any symptoms. Church leaders in Northern Ireland are calling for an end to what they say is an epidemic of violence against women and girls sweeping across the country. And polling stations have opened for elections across much of Britain. They'll close at 10 o'clock this evening. And those are this morning's headlines.
2: Thank you, Donna. Top job as always.
0: Premier Praise. Your voice of hope.
2: And a very good morning to you. We are up and running. May chapter 7, 7 o'clock on the nose. Do you like being on time? Thank you for tuning in and starting your morning with us. My name is Craig. We begin every single hour praying. And I just want to lift up you, perhaps right now, this might well apply to, but anybody who is feeling tired, waking up feeling tired upon tired. Lord God, we just lift up those who are weary, particularly, Lord, those who are burdened, maybe because of a bad night's sleep, maybe because of a few bad night's sleeps together, maybe because of the anxiety and stress going on in life at the moment. Lord, I pray that you will be our strength. You will be our extra bit of caffeine that we need this morning, knowing that your strength is the best strength we can get. In Jesus' mighty name, amen. 701.
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2: I could not have been closer to missing the train this morning. I literally bundled through the train door just as the beep was going and it was closing. So I'm delighted to be here on time, let me tell you. This is Travis Cottrell. We start off with a song called His Mercy Is More. Thank you for starting Thursday with us. I hope you're well.

What a great way to kick off a brand new hour of music, right? Premier Praise Breakfast officially up and running 5 minutes after seven. Hello, Thursday. Well underway as our local elections, Holyrood and Senedd voting in Scotland and Wales, respectively. Local council elections taking place in England. We are 18 sleeps to go until our next bank holiday. Nearly there. Come on. It'll fly by, I promise. 8 sleeps to go now until the FA Cup final. I wonder if you'll be supporting either Chelsea or Manchester City. Plenty on the way, an encouragement from the Reverend Jonathan Edwards, be still and know. Speaking of voting, we'll be doing our own voting today with the double shuffle. And a little survey for you to crack as well. Here's Jordan Smith.

0: If you follow Jesus, you're already doing God's work, not just on Sundays or in church, but in those emails and financial reports, kitchen tables, or on the school run. 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
1: You make sure you do stick around. Before we go any further, though, before my little survey comes up for you to crack this morning, time for hands up. Hands up this morning if you have paid a bill online. Honestly. And then you get the email telling you, yeah, we've taken the money. Thank you so much. Hands up if you've sent someone a message over the course of the last few days and you've still not received a reply. So frustrating, right? And how long can you leave it? How long can you leave it until you ask them again? And finally, for now, hands up if you've come home and you've had a parcel left waiting for you outside your front door, and then you check online and it says hand delivered to resident. Honestly, I suppose getting that is better than we've missed you, let's rearrange delivery. That's frustrating, is it not? This is Karina Weeks. I'm loving this one. Live music. It's called Overcome. Premier Praise Morning.

Welcome to Be Still and Know. I'm Jonathan Edwards. This is our opportunity to hear what God is saying to us today. Psalm 107, verses 1 to 3. Give thanks to the Lord, for he is good. His faithful love endures forever. Has the Lord redeemed you? Then speak out. Tell others he has redeemed you from your enemies, for he has gathered the exiles from many lands, from east and west, from north and south. This psalm celebrates the people's return after the exile. This was a massive moment in national life, and the psalmist is clear that it was entirely because of God's consistent faithfulness. In the psalm, he looked back through different chapters in the life of God's people and records the fact that despite repeated human failings, God had not given up on them. Time after time, they'd rejected his guidance and gone their own way, but God had not abandoned them. The final verse of the psalm sums up the situation beautifully. Those who are wise will take all this to heart, he writes. They will see in our history the faithful love of the Lord. Our own personal stories are not so very different from this. As we look back through our lives, there will have been times when we've been totally unaware of God's presence, and others when we've deliberately gone our own way. There have been decisions that we've made that make us wince with embarrassment now. But through it all, God has been faithful. Now we need to speak out. We need to learn the lessons of our own personal history and use them as a springboard for our worship. The return from exile was not a neat historical event. It was supremely messy and stretched over a long period of time. When the people returned to their homeland, they were not welcomed with open arms, and it took a long time to reconstruct the city of Jerusalem and restore the worship of the temple. That's our life too. There are no quick and easy solutions to the challenges of life, but through it all, God is faithful and his love can be entirely relied upon. Through all the messiness of life, we need to make sure we keep our eyes fixed on God and keep singing our songs of worship. So let me ask you a question. What's the main reason that you want to praise God today? And now let's pray together. Loving Father, thank you that you are always faithful and loving. Help us to keep praising you amid all the twists and turns of life's journey.

Amen. Well, I'm so glad you joined me today. I encourage you to join me every day for Be Still and Know here on Premier. Well, you might like to join the thousands of people who listen to this on podcast, which is, of course, available at any time. I hope you have a great day today. God bless you.

I love the la la la's at the end. Nothing like having a Mobo Award winner on your Thursday breakfast show. That's Called Out Music and his version of Shine. Jesus, Shine, 25 minutes after 7. Hello, we are not too far away from a double shuffle. It's the part of the show where you get to choose the tunes. So make sure you do stick around for that. Also, at this hour, I'm going to let you know how you can join us for a really special pro event tonight. And it wouldn't be Premier Praise Breakfast without our 3 in 10, would it? So make sure you do stick around. Opportunity to get maximum points this morning. First, though, little survey for you to have a think about. Let me know if you can get the answer to this in around 2.5 minutes. Let's see how we get on. According to latest research, 10% of pet owners have one of these items for their pet. According to latest research, 10% of pet owners have one of these for their pets. Any ideas as to what the answer might be? Have a think about it. See how we get on. I'll let you know after this from Lost and Found, Premier Praise.

0: Playing that for anybody looking for their keys this morning. Or glasses, or your security pass for work, lost and found. The song is called Look at What God Has Done. We are on the cusp of 7:30. Good morning. How did you get on with my little survey today? According to a new study, 10% of pet owners have one of these for their pets. It is not a first aid kit. Thank you, Peter. That's not what we're looking for. Thank you very much to Jenny. It is a remote control. No, animals cannot be switched on and off or turned down, I'm afraid. And thank you very much to Tim. Craig, I'm glad you made the train. Or it was touch and go, Tim, I tell you. Is it a social media account? No, we're not looking for the answer of a social media account, although they are good answers. According to latest research, 10% of pet owners have a stroller for their animal. I mean, the idea of taking a dog out for a walk and then put it in a stroller kind of defeats the object of taking it out for a walk, does it not?
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0: Each to their own, I suppose. 7:30, time for the Double Shuffle, the part of the show where you get to choose the tunes. If you've never voted in this before, come on, have a go. We're missing your votes. Here's how it works. I give you a choice between two themes. You just have to choose which one is your favourite, and they'll play two songs back to back, which corresponds with the winning vote. Here we go, all about intros today. Do you want songs with guitar or piano intros? Guitar or piano? Keys or strings? 0303 040 4000. So no excuses, you know what you're doing, you know how to do it. Guitar or piano intros, please. 0303 040 4000. Got a minute and 40 seconds to get your suggestion in. Let me know who you are, where you are as well.
1: The Double Shuffle.
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0: Thank you so much for your votes for the Double Shuffle this morning. We were looking for either songs with piano or guitar intros. This should give you your answer straight away.

Lovely piano intro on that one, don't you think? Matt Redman, It Is Well With My Soul, your first choice for the double shuffle at this morning, songs with piano intros. Thank you very much for all of your messages, including yours, Claire, voting this morning, along with Steve and Sandra. Good morning, Agent M. Thank you for God. For musical instruments, amen to that one. Peter and David getting in touch this morning, along with Sandy. Hello, how are you? Lovely to have you with me this morning. I'd vote piano, says this one. Sumbo from Essex. Appreciate you. Hello to you, Steve, in Southwold. Thank you for your vote. Along with Verity and the family. Blessings to you on this Thursday morning. Jackie and Zuri also voting, along with Yuri in Oxfordshire. Ruth about to leave for work for the infant feeding team in Manchester. Whoop, whoop. Rashida's in Raynham. Kelly's in Gosport. Gloria, Sarah, good morning to you, Tim, in Oxford. Hello, Tina. Isadua is in Hull. Liz, thank you for your vote this morning, along with Dee. All absolutely brilliant. Songs with piano intros. This is gorgeous. Big Daddy Weave redeemed. Premier praise.

I've had the pleasure of seeing many Christian groups live, still not seen Big Daddy Weave. Oh, I can imagine they're amazing. And that song is your final one for our double shuffle, songs with piano intros, and I love the strings. It's such a well-produced song, and I really hope that's put a smile on your face this Thursday morning as you're heading up to do whatever it is you do on this Thursday. We've got a 3 in 10 to come up in the next few minutes, opportunity for you to get maximum points in our little bit of fun before 8 o'clock. Now then, hands up if you are a believer that prayer changes things, brings hope and shifts situations. I wonder if you can remember a time recently or maybe in the past where you prayed about something or you've known someone to be praying for you and then God has done is what God has do. Right, well, we're inviting you to join Premier's monthly United prayer gathering tonight. Believers from all backgrounds, ages, united together in prayer. I'm a big believer that prayer changes things, it brings hope and shifts situations, and I do believe that when we all pray together, God really does move. The next one is tonight at 8 o'clock. You don't have to go anywhere or be a specific place to attend. It's all online. Head over to premier.org.uk/united to get your link. This is Dina Wright.

0: It's Sam Bennett with Great Faithfulness at 10 to 8. So we're beginning a brand new hour praying in the next few moments. We have got some new music as well after 8 o'clock. It's on our Discover playlist, song which you may not have heard yet. First time you hear it will be here on Premier Praise. So that all to come your way after the latest news with Donna Byrne in just a tickety-boo. First, though,
1: 3 in 10 with Craig Wakeling.
0: At 10 to 8, we do the 3 in 10. It is the part of the show where I give you a question. You just need to come up with three correct answers, a point for every answer that you give me. Bonus points if you can think of answers that no one else can think of. So no excuses. Okay, here we go. Are we ready for this one now? Do it yourself, or maybe get the kids involved, get the whole family involved. We'll see how we get on. Voice notes, certainly welcome as well. 0303 040 4000 is my WhatsApp number. Are we ready this morning? My 3 in 10 for you is three things from the supermarket that you'll get either in the fridge section or the freezer section.
2: 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This is Premier Praise.
0: If it comes from the cold aisle, it's fine. 0303 040 4000. Three items from the supermarket that are either from the fridge or the freezer section. Who's going to be first?

0: Phil Wickham's, I Believe, where we are rolling up nicely to 8 o'clock. Thank you very much for your 3 in 10 so far. Still plenty to get, I'm sure. Three things from the supermarket, please, that are either situated in the fridge or the freezer. Basically, if it's cold, it counts. Woo! Having loads of fun here on Premier Praise. Thank you. So three items, please, from the supermarket that come from either the fridge or the freezer. Three items, a point for every answer that you give me that's correct. Bonus points if you can come up with answers that nobody else can think of. And voice notes, definitely welcome. 0303 040 4000. Many areas dry today, sunny spells. There'll be scattered showers, most frequent in the northwest. Still rather cool in the north, but temperatures closer to average in the south, so feeling a little warmer than yesterday. 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
10: Good morning, I'm Donna Birrell. The US Secretary of State Marco Rubio will meet the Pope at the Vatican later. Leo's calls for peace in the Middle East haven't been well received by the Trump administration. Donald Trump yesterday reignited his claim that Leo supports Iran having nuclear weapons. Peace talks between the US and Iran are said to be gaining momentum. The White House is reportedly close to doing a deal. Two people are self-isolating after returning from a cruise ship at the centre of a Hunter coronavirus outbreak, despite not showing any symptoms. Church leaders in Northern Ireland are calling for an end to what they say is an epidemic of violence against women and girls sweeping across the country. And polling stations have opened for elections across much of Britain. They'll close at 10 o'clock this evening. And those are this morning's headlines.
0: As always, Donna, thank you.
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0: 8 o'clock and 55 seconds. Good morning. Thanks for starting Thursday with me. 7th of May. It is the 7th today, yeah? It is Thursday, yep. Cool. I'm getting to that age where I just have to double check. Good morning to you. Thank you for being part of the family. We begin every single hour praying. Lord God, we thank you that in the midst of life, when things are changing and there is uncertainty ahead, we don't know how things will end. There doesn't seem to be light at the end of the tunnel. Lord, we thank you that you are constant. We thank you already. We've been reminded that you fulfill promises. You are faithful. Lord, for anyone going through a difficult and uncertain time right now, Father God, we thank you that we can always rely on you. Amen.
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0: First round of 3 in 10s to come in just a tickety-boo. 3 things, please, that you will find in a supermarket, either down the frozen or the fridge section. What are we going for?

0: Absolutely splendid from We the Kingdom, God So Loved. We are 6 minutes after eight Thursday morning, well and truly up and running.
1: 3 in 10 with Craig Wakeling.
0: Thank you so much for your 3 in 10s, the part of the show where I give you a question. You just need to come up with answers that nobody else can think of. Three of them, please. Today we are looking for three items that you'll find either in the fridge or freezer section of the supermarket. We kick off with Emanuela in Kent has gone for smoothies, chips and garlic bread. Fasimi is in High Wycombe. Good morning. Pizza, chips and ice cream. Tina has gone for milk, cheese and yoghurt. Thank you, Tawanda. Frozen spinach, fish fingers and cauliflower cheese. Sheila, milk, butter and pudding. Milk, oven, chips and yoghurt, says Steve, Gregory and Paul. Fran is in Kent. Good morning. Butter, fresh cream and yoghurt. Thank you for that. Good morning. Who's this? It's Paul.
2: My three words for today, as it is my birthday, cake, cake and cake.
0: Happy birthday.
2: Cheers, guys.
0: Happy birthday, Paul. Keep them coming in, please. 0303 040 4000 on WhatsApp.

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1: More of your 3 in 10s. Thank you so much, Dragos in Cardiff. Pizza, cheese and salami. Clara, Cesara. 3 in 10. Three things on the fridge or freezer aisle of the supermarket. Ice lollies, squid and cheese, says Lade, Eniola and Eniola. Thank you.

0: We do love the classics here on Premier Praise. Brenton Brown's Everlasting God. Thank you for telling me your three in tens, three things, please, that you will find either in the fridge or the supermarket aisle or the freezer. Fridge or freezer, supermarket aisle. So there we go. Let's see how we get on. Plenty of comments coming in, including this one.
1: Hello, good morning. Hope you are having a blessed day so far. But to do one even better, alliteration, we've got spread, sausages and salmon.
0: Thank you so much for that one. Also coming in is this one, Isadora in Hull. Craig, how about double cream, single cream and whipping cream? Thank you. Good morning, it's who's this?
2: Hello, it's me, Luca, and my cat, Sushi. Oh. My three in ten

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1: Well, cheese, love it. 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Nick D, we've gone for kefir, gimachi, and sauerkraut. Thank you. Hope all is well in Warminster. 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
1: 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No. Not heard much new stuff from this man for a while. John Van Dusen, here he is with In All Sustain All. Premier Praise.

There's so much going on in this song. It's just beautiful. There's just bits everywhere. It's just lovely, isn't it? John Van Dusen. Hope you enjoyed it just as much as I enjoyed playing it for you. And I hope it sounded just as good in your car, in your home, as it did right here in my little Premier Praise studio this Thursday morning. Want to set you up. It's brand new music from our Discover playlist, and there'll be more of those tunes throughout the rest of the day here on Premier Praise. Good morning, Craig, says Verity and family. Glad you made your train this morning. All by a whisker. By a whisker. I think 10 more seconds, I would have missed it. Thanks for your 3 in 10s. 3 things from either the fridge or freezer aisle in the supermarket. Chocolate milkshake. So it doesn't have to be chocolate, does it? Garden peas and prawns. Thank you for those ones. And this one coming in from Leo and Mum Joy. Craig, 3 things. Chocolate milk, orange juice and some butter. Thank you. We've had loads of fun with that. We'll do it again tomorrow, shall we? Different subjects, of course. This is Celtic Worship's Come Thou Fount. We're getting closer to the latest headlines.

Laying down their funky groove just for us, Chandler Moore's Forest Frank and No Longer Bound. I'm going to play a song before the end of 9 o'clock, which continues to get to number one of the Premier Praise Worship 100. Well, it has been for the last few years. Will it be there for the 2026 vote? I'll let you know how you can vote after the latest news. First, though, you are invited, don't forget, to Premier's monthly United Prayer Gathering, which is tonight. 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You don't have to be anywhere specific. You don't have to take a journey. 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We'll send you the link. And then you can log on. 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

0: Starts off softly, ramps up a little bit, and then finishes softly. It's a bit like a sandwich, that song, isn't it? String and Heart, and it's called Eyes on Him. Craig here with you. Thank you for being with me. What are we learning in the latest news? Well, health officials insist that the risk to the public from the virus-hit cruise ship is low, as two Britons who were found on board self-isolate at home. Another Brit who was evacuated from the vessel yesterday says he's doing okay and is awaiting test results at a hospital in the Netherlands. Speedy recoveries all round. Polls have opened in elections taking place across Britain, Scotland and Welsh. Parliament members will be chosen, along with 5,000 councillors in 136 areas in England. We're also hearing how Arsenal will face PSG in the Champions League final later this month. The French holders completed a 6-5 aggregate win over Bayern Munich.
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0: Arsenal and PSG will battle it out in Budapest.
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0: So if you recognise these words, you may well recall them from Psalm 47. That's Watermark Music, As Loud As He Is Worthy. We love playing out different parts of the Bible here on Premier Praise, so we're going to get a really, really small part of the book of Proverbs in the next few moments to encourage you this morning. And if you haven't yet voted yet for the Premier Praise Worship 100, there is still time, but it is running out, okay? We need to find out your top three praise and worship songs. I'll let you know how you do it in around about 10 minutes.
1: I've been born again. Y'all ready?
0: If you're stuck in traffic, this should make the journey a little bit more bearable. Hope City Worship, goodbye yesterday. Come on, turn it up a bit more.

0: Proverbs chapter 3, verses 1 to 6. Do not forget my teaching, but keep my commands in your heart, for they will prolong your life many years and bring you peace and prosperity. Let love and faithfulness never leave you. Bind them round your neck. Write them on the tablet of your heart. Then you will win favor and a good name in the sight of God and man. Trust in the Lord with all your heart, and lean not on your own understanding. In all your ways, submit to Him, and He will make your paths straight.
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0: Absolutely lovely. From Emily Weiss, it's Goodness of God. Before it, we played Hope City Worship with Goodbye Yesterday. Interesting message from Claire coming in. Claire says, Craig, whenever I hear that song, Goodbye Yesterday, whenever I'm in the car, I always think I've left my indicator on. Every blessing to you. I'll have to listen out for an indicator sound next time I play it. I've not noticed that one before. Or I'll clock when it's going to next play and I'll stay in the car and see if... See if I can also hear it as well. Thank you for getting in touch. Lovely to hear from you. Time is running out, actually, for you to let us know what your favourite worship song of 2026 is. The Premier Praise Worship 100. 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Will it be there again? All you need to do to vote to tell us your three favourite is head over to premier.plus/vote. 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
0: Maybe it's a version of this classic from Bristol House, What a Friend We Have in Jesus. 10 minutes to 9. Love the fact that you're here with me. Good morning.

0: Bristol House, what a friend we have in Jesus.
1: What a friend I found in him. There's nobody like him.
0: A friend we can always rely on, a friend that is always there. Can I get an amen? We are at 9:05. Hello. Trusting you're well. We're beginning a brand new hour praying at 9. But we're praying for you. If you're going through a situation right now where you need some prayer support, I can pray for you at 9 at the start of the hour. If not, I can certainly send your prayer request through to our Lifeline team. 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
10: Good morning, I'm Donna Birrell. Health officials are insisting the risk to the public from a virus-hit cruise ship is low, as two Britons who were on board self-isolate at home. A vicar in Tenerife has told Premier this morning that the church is aiming to bring a wise and calm presence to reassure people on the island. Israel has carried out strikes on Beirut for the first time since last month's Lebanon ceasefire was announced. Meanwhile, Donald Trump is claiming the Iran war will be over quickly, US Secretary of State Marco Rubio is meeting Pope Leo at the Vatican today. Church leaders across Ireland are calling for an end to what they say is an epidemic of violence against women and girls. A group of American church leaders is warning that Donald Trump's plan to release UFO files could shatter Christian beliefs, and polls have opened in elections taking place across Britain. And those are your headlines.
0: Thank you so much, Donna.
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0: 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News from a Christian perspective being updated all the time. Thank you so much for your prayer requests and indeed your praise reports. We begin every single hour praying. Few messages coming in asking for help in terms of mental health and going through some issues. Lord God, we just lift up peace of the mind. Lord, we ask that you will be with those who are struggling mentally for whatever reason. Lord God, we pray for peace. We pray for clarity of thought. We pray for knowing that you are with us in our thoughts. Guide us, Father God, for those particularly struggling in this way. In your mighty, mighty name, amen.
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0: The Lord says,
1: when Jesus spoke again to the people, he said, I am the light of the world. Whoever follows me will never walk in darkness, but will have the light of life. John chapter 8, verse 12.
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0: That is the sound of Roosevelt Stewart, and it's called Redeemed. Just gone 10 past nine. Hope you are well, and I'm loving the fact that you are continuing your morning with us here on Premier Praise. Hannah Woolley is with you from 10 from 2. We've got the brilliant Josh Carr back for your Thursday drive show. Plenty to look forward to, I'm sure.
1: My good friend, I hope you're doing well, mate. It's so good to hear your voice yesterday. I hope you had a really good bank holiday weekend as well. Mine was very busy, as you can imagine. I am quite a busy boy, aren't I, most of the time. We had a great show yesterday on Premier Praise. We spoke to an amazing lady called Sarah from Waverley Abbey. And I wonder, maybe, can I just mention there's a competition going? Is it okay to tell you about that? Maybe there's somebody listening who would like to win some tickets. There is a festival at Waverley Abbey. It is about half an hour south of London. There's going to be some amazing worship leaders there. Rich and Lydia Decas, Lucy Grimble, Tom Smith, some good favourites of Premier Praise. You can actually, I mean, you, your listeners, Craig, could win some tickets. All they've got to do is go to premier.plus/win and answer the following question. What year was Waverley Abbey built? Is it A, 1028, B, 1128, or C, 1328. I mean, it's very old. I mean, I think we can decide that. But if you know the answer, or you can Google the answer, go to premier.plus/win and answer the question over there, and you could win some tickets. There's, I think, a ticket bundle gives you four tickets. That's like half your house group, right? And the event is on Monday, the 25th of May. That's Bank Holiday live at Waverley Abbey. I just thought it'd be nice to share that, Craig, because maybe somebody would like to win the tickets. Anyway, mate, I hope you have a wonderful rest of your show. Can't wait to catch up with you soon. God bless, mate. Bye, bye, bye.
0: Thank you very much, Josh. Premier.plus/win. David Belt, Lucy Shea. I must admit, I've been listening to this one quite a lot on the train home journey home in the mornings. Just calms me down. This is Turn Your Eyes Upon Jesus, 9:15, Premier Praise.

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I love that song because it's one of those builders, you know, it comes on, starts a little bit slow, and then all of a sudden, best turned up nice and loud. Jervis Campbell with Belief. Premier praise. I'm particularly loving his collaboration with Ren Collective, which we've been playing for you here on Premier Praise. Thank you for being with me. Thank you for stopping by and being part of the family. Latest news headlines to come your way in just a few moments. Just let me remind you as well, time is running out for you to let us know what your favourite worship songs of 2026 are. All you have to do, head over to premier.plus/praise to vote. And then on Pentecost Sunday, we'll reveal the results in the final countdown and play the Premier Praise Worship 100 in its entirety on the 24th of May. But we need your song to be as high as possible. So have your say. Vote now for your top three praise and worship tunes at premier.plus/praise. premier.plus/praise. This is Shane and Shane. Maybe this is in your top three.

0: Thank you for stopping by and being with us here on Premier Praise this morning. What are we learning in the news? Well, we're being told that the risk to the public from hantavirus outbreak on board a cruise ship is very low. Two Brits are self-isolating after returning from the cruise in the Atlantic Ocean. Another British man is being treated in hospital in the Netherlands. Meanwhile, Israel has launched airstrikes on Beirut for the first time since a ceasefire in Lebanon was announced last month. Meanwhile, Donald Trump is predicting the conflict in the region will end soon, as what he describes as very good talks have taken place. Polls are open in Scottish and Welsh Parliament elections. Voters are also picking 5,000 councillors in England, sitting on 136 local authorities. And Man City is celebrating winning the Women's Super League title for the first time since 2016. After Arsenal drew 1-1 with Brighton, meanwhile Arsenal will face PSG in the Champions League final later on this month. Latest news, Christian Perspective, our website, premierchristian.news.
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Paul Balazs teaming up with Maya Ade. Did I tell you about the time Paul Balazs came into the Premier Studios? He came in and I had the pleasure of chatting with him about his music. Came in with his, he looked very trendy actually, black trousers on and a brown leather jacket. Looked incredible. And he was singing a song and I don't know what happened, but like maybe he was just moved with the spirit. He was just singing along, all was very rosy. I was listening, enjoying it. And then all of a sudden, I kid you not, he started to cry. I think the spirit just moved him. Like I say, it was a really special moment. Very anointed worship leader. We've got the lovely Tanya Harris, one of my favourite people who I've never met. She's talking about the Jesus-shaped spirit in her pocket, wisdom and encouragement to come your way. After this, from JJ Hesseloub, teaming up with Jordan Michael, it's called Might Be Falling. One.

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1: Deborah was standing in church one morning when in her mind's eye she saw a vision of a large cross projected onto the crowd. Then she saw the Holy Spirit moving through the cross like dough pressed through a cookie cutter. I'm Tanya Harris of God Conversations. Deborah's vision shows how Jesus shapes our God conversations. Every word of the Holy Spirit comes through the template of the cross. As Jesus said before he left the earth, the Spirit speaks in a way that points to him, reminding us of what Jesus said and then speaking about things to come. This understanding shapes our God conversations 2,000 years later. It means that everything the Spirit says will be consistent with the teachings and actions of the living Word, Jesus. In other words, we know it's God when it sounds like Jesus. To join the journey of hearing God's voice for yourself, subscribe to our devotional plan at godconversations.com.

0: the very evergreen Matt Redman. Teaming up with City of Light, the God we love. Now then, don't forget, if you are a big believer that prayer changes things, brings hope and shifts situations, then come along and join us for Premier's monthly United prayer gathering. 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It's not going to be a late night. 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Believers from all backgrounds and ages, united together in prayer. 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So if you want to be praying for the UK, you want to be praying for this country to return to God, then why not join in? It's tonight at 8 o'clock. Like I say, online. 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

Matt Boswell teaming up with Keith Christengetti. Matt Papper also involved in that one. Oh, what a high and holy privilege. And what a privilege it is to introduce Hannah Woolley from 10 o'clock. Plenty of fantastic tunes to come your way. She's also got the Praises playlist, the part of the show where you get to choose the tunes. Anna in Peterborough getting on board in it today, along with Angus. Also, Pam in Kilbourne. And not forgetting the brilliant Jessica as well, all choosing tunes for this afternoon's Praises playlist. And do you have a Christian film that you'd recommend maybe to a friend that doesn't believe in Jesus? From big budget hits like The Chosen to micro indie projects such as Noah by Rhiannon Barker, there's growing range of faith-based storytelling on our screens. And we are going to be hearing from independent writer and director Alex Gallimore. More on that to come your way after 10. Have yourself a lovely rest of your Thursday. I can't wait to be back with you tomorrow morning from 7.

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6: 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For I am convinced that neither death nor life, neither angels nor demons, neither the present nor the future, nor any powers, neither height nor depth, nor anything else in all creation will be able to separate us from the love of God that is in Christ Jesus our Lord.
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7: Good morning, I'm Donna Birrell. Donald Trump is claiming the war with Iran could be over quickly as he looks to secure a peace deal. The US president insists talks have gone well over the last 24 hours. Meanwhile, Israel has struck Beirut for the first time since agreeing a Lebanon ceasefire last month. US Secretary of State Marco Rubio is meeting Pope Leo at the Vatican today. Church leaders across Ireland are calling for an end to what they say is an epidemic of violence against women and girls. A group of American church leaders is warning that Donald Trump's plan to release UFO files could shatter Christian beliefs. And polls are open in Scottish and Welsh Parliament elections. Voters are also picking 5,000 councillors in England sitting on 136 local authorities. And those are your headlines.
0: Premier Praise. 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
8: Good morning. It's 10 o'clock and it's Hannah Woolley here in for Charmaine. How are you this morning? Nice to be here. I've got such good worship on the way. We're going to start off with a bit of Delirious and I've got some scripture. Of course, the Praises playlist is coming up at 12, so you've still got time to get your requests in. Send me a voice note to 0303 040 4000. If you've never got involved in the Praises playlist before, I will give you a quick reminder of how to do that in a bit. But let's pray, shall we? Lord, as we worship you this morning, would you shape our hearts? Would you soften them? Lord, would you help us to not be proud, but to be humble and to put others first today and be compassionate. Because we want our lives to reflect you today. In your name, amen.
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Alison Ede, that's my life, playing on Premier Braze. And it's Hannah here in for Charmaine. Good morning. It is 10 past 10. Thank you for your company. Thanks for worshipping with me. How is your Thursday going? What are you up to today? I hope it's going well, whatever you've got going on. Do let me know though. Send me a WhatsApp on 0303 040 4000. Tell me what you're up to. I love to hear it. And also, if you have a song that you would love me to play, you can get it on the Praises playlist at 12 o'clock. And the way you do that is you send me a voice note to that same number, 0303 040 4000. That's 0303 040 4000 on the WhatsApp. And you might want to tell me your name, where you're from, then tell me the song that you would like to hear, and then what it is. What do you love about that song? What encourages you? Or maybe it's about a time in your life where that song really helped you and got you through. Whatever it is, I want to hear it. I love God's stories as well. And stick around, because we are going to hear a chat in a few minutes about how film can point people towards faith. And that's coming up after the

0: Wilder Adkins, leaning on the everlasting arms. So, do you have a Christian film that you would recommend to your atheist friends? You know, there's loads out there now, isn't there? There's big budget hits like The Chosen, down to micro indie projects, as they're called, such as Noah by Rhiannon Barker. There is such a growing range of faith-based storytelling on screen. And more we're seeing Christians lean into film as a medium, with familiar stories of faith being reimagined and introduced to new audiences, which is great. You know, in Mark 16, verse 15, we are told to go into the world and proclaim the gospel to the whole creation. But does the gospel message need a polished delivery system? Are we at risk of making evangelism too attractional? So we're asking, can film be used to share the gospel without diluting its message? Well, to explore that, Esther Higham was joined by independent writer and director Alex Gallimore.
1: The Chosen's one that comes to my head quite significantly. It had such an amazing effort of

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1: I say it cool again in the mainstream world, at least. Are you seeing that too, Alex?
2: I am, actually. That's what I'm really interesting to see right now. A lot of people turning towards the faith, and even a lot of directors who previously were Christian or they have a Christian faith, they seem like they're making films more devoted towards Christian faith. For example, Rian Johnson, he recently made his film Wake Up Dead Man, and it was very interesting because a lot of people on the outskirts would say that film is not Christian, but the film's directly relating towards a priest going through a struggle of trying to find his faith again, because he's trying to solve this mystery, but at the same time, he's realizing it's not about solving a mystery or having the big, you know, triumph and victory at the end. It's about leading people towards the gospel. And he goes through this massive journey on realizing that's his true calling, not to be a mystery solving person. It's just to lead people towards the gospel. And I think that's a really interesting, because Rian Johnson himself, he was a Christian, he's turned away from the faith, but I think God has an amazing way of working with people and bringing people towards the faith back again. So you never know what's going to happen in the future.
1: So and that I was think the Knives Out film, wasn't it, with Josh O'Connor as a
2: that's
1: priest?
2: Correct.
1: And it's interesting, isn't it? Because I think quite a few people I know who aren't believers were quite intrigued by this character, because whenever a priest in robes comes into a movie, you always kind of think, as a Christian, they're gonna do the normal stereotypes. He's gonna seem nice, but he's actually gonna be really twisted inside, or he's going to be nice but really ineffectual. It was really refreshing, wasn't it, to see a priest who had flaws, who had insecurities, but actually was doing the right thing.
2: Yeah, exactly. It's like a turning point right in the middle of the film where it gave me goosebumps when I watched it, because you don't see this a lot in media, because people they're afraid to talk about their faith. They're afraid to talk about certain things because of whatever happens in the industry. But I just loved when he's talking on the phone and he's saying to this woman, "Do you have any information on this mystery?" And she's like, no. But pastor, could you pray for me? And I think that's such an amazing thing to hear on the big screen. I literally, I was like, wow, we're having prayer. And it was like an hour thing they went into, a few hours they were praying for. And then, it was just showing how we should be as Christians. Like, no matter what's going on, we're working, we're busy, 9-to-5 schedule, we're on the street, we're trying to do shopping. But if someone comes up to us and they truly need our help, we're supposed to guide them towards the faith as much as we can, no matter what. And I think that's what we need to do. I mean, Corinthians 1:10, verse 31 says, "As whether you eat or drink, whether you do it for the glory of God." So I think whatever we're supposed to be doing, whether we're eating or drinking, whatever we are doing, we're supposed to do it for the glory of God. And I think it's amazing that we saw that in such a major release.
3: So interesting. That was Alex Gallimore, writer and director, sharing his thoughts with Esther Higham on how film can point people towards faith. So don't go anywhere, because Jess Ray is on the way and she's going to be singing a song about finding your way back. And that is after Saint, Sether and Trumpet Pete with Tremble.

0: Jess Ray, Find My Way Back. And it's Hannah Worley here in for Charmaine on Premier Praise on this Thursday morning, just coming up to 10:30. So have you got any plans tonight? Hopefully it is joining us for our online prayer meeting, United. We do it on the first Thursday of every month. So it's happening this evening and it's going to be great. It's online, so you can do it from the comfort of your own home. And if you just head to premier.org.uk/United, we can send you the link to join us. Josh Carr, I think, is leading worship as well, which is going to be really great. And just prayer is so important, isn't it? It unites us and it brings hope. So please do join us, premier.org.uk/United. But what have we got coming up in the next hour? Hillsong, King of Kings. I do love that one. We've got some scripture coming up in a bit. If you want to grab your Bibles, that is going to be from Matthew 6, verse 26. After this.
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such a good song, isn't it? I don't think I'll ever get bored with listening to that song and worshipping to that song. I do hope that is in the Worship 100, right near the top. Don't forget, if you haven't voted, time is ticking. I'll give you a quick reminder of how you can do that in a bit. But it's Hannah here, in for Charmaine on Premier Praise. We've got some scripture coming up in a bit. We're also going to talk a little bit about what we're thankful for just after 11, so definitely stick around for that. But up now, Jordan Smith with Great Is Thy Faithfulness.

0: this.
1: Look at the birds of the air. They do not sow or reap or store away in barns, and yet your heavenly Father feeds them. Are you not much more valuable than they? Matthew chapter 6, verse 26.
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That was Waymaker from Sinach. That was number 5 last year in the Worship 100. I wonder where it's going to be this year. Is it one of your favourites? Don't forget to have your say, because we are going to be revealing the results on Pentecost Sunday, so the 24th of May. And what you need to do is vote for your top 3 praise or worship songs. And you can do that at premier.plus/praise. That's premier.plus/praise. And then we are going to be revealing the top 100 on Pentecost Sunday. It's going to be awesome. There's going to be a final countdown and you will find out which ones make it to the top. So I can't wait. Really exciting. Right, Upside Down Kingdoms are on the way after the Woodrake Sessions and Andrew Osenga.

0: tells me so.
1: How gorgeous is that? Upside Down Kingdoms with Jesus loves me. And he does. He loves you so much. I really hope that you know that today. I pray that you know how loved you are by Jesus. And listen, if there's anything that you need prayer for, if you're struggling with anything and you would like some prayer, I'd love to pray for you. You can WhatsApp me on 0303 040 4000. Also, don't forget about our incredible Lifeline team. 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They're a Christian confidential helpline. And the number is 0300 111 0101. 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And of course, you can WhatsApp me as well on 0303 040 4000. All the numbers this morning. Right, it is almost 11 o'clock, so we've got an update from the news team in a few minutes. Then we're going to pray together, and then we are going to be thankful.

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9: Good morning, I'm Donna Birrell. Donald Trump is claiming the war with Iran could be over quickly as he looks to secure a peace deal. The US president insists talks have gone well over the last 24 hours. Meanwhile, Israel has struck Beirut for the first time since agreeing a Lebanon ceasefire last month. US Secretary of State Marco Rubio is meeting Pope Leo at the Vatican today. Church leaders across Ireland are calling for an end to what they say is an epidemic of violence against women and girls. A group of American church leaders is warning that Donald Trump's plan to release UFO files could shatter Christian beliefs. And polls are open in Scottish and Welsh Parliament elections. Voters are also picking 5,000 councillors in England, sitting on 136 local authorities. And those are your headlines.
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11: It's 11 o'clock. Welcome back. It's Hannah here in for Charmaine this morning. Thursday, 7th of May, voting day for many people around England. Of course, it's the local elections. Is it voting day for you? If so, when do you like to do it? Do you like to go early morning, or do you go middle of the day when it's maybe a bit quieter, or maybe late at night? I think I did late at night once and it was really quiet. Maybe I'll go and do mine this afternoon. But yeah, what about you? Is it voting day for you today? More great worship on the way. Come, now is the time to worship. This is Amazing Grace. We've got a song from our Discover playlist as well. So let's pray, shall we? Lord, we lift up our leaders to you this morning. For all the local MPs and for whoever gets elected in all of the areas that are being voted for today, we pray for wisdom as they make decisions that affect our communities. And would you guide them with integrity? Would you guide them with fairness and with compassion? And also, would you strengthen them in times of pressure and uncertainty? Would you give them courage to stand up for what is right, even when that might be difficult? And we pray for unity among differences and respect as well, where there might be disagreement, because we just want to work towards justice and peace of everybody in this nation. In your loving name, amen.
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Phil Wickham, great things. Yes, he has done great things and he will continue to do great things. And sometimes those great things might seem quite small. Sometimes they're things we don't even notice. So what would you like to say thank you to God for today? It's that time in the show where I like to invite you to think about what you're thankful for. Think about the things that God has blessed you with and be thankful for them. You know, it says in the Bible to give thanks in every circumstance. But I just want to encourage you, if you're in a place right now where you think, what have I got to be thankful for? When I first really, really practiced thankfulness, I was going through such a stressful and challenging and upsetting time. But it shifts things. It really changes situations and it changes things in your relationship with God. And sometimes I'm thankful for a tiny thing like my socks or the sunshine. Not that that's tiny. I love the sunshine. But, you know, it doesn't have to be something huge. So what are you thankful for today? And you might want to write it down. It can be really helpful to look back at what you're thankful for. Or you might want to WhatsApp us and let us all know. You can send me a message on 0303 040 4000. What are you thankful for today?

0: The Lord says,
1: whoever believes in me, as scripture has said, rivers of living water will flow from within them. John chapter 7, verse 38.
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That's Brooke Ligitwood and Abby Gamboa with Even Death on a Cross. We were talking before about what we're thankful for. So I really hope that you found something that you are thankful to God for. Do let me know. Send me a message on 0303 040 4000 on WhatsApp and let me know and I'll read out your message. You might be thankful for a person. You might be thankful for a time in your life. You might be thankful for a specific thing. You might be thankful for the breath in your lungs. Yesterday, I was thankful for my health because I'd struggled the year before and possibly the year before that. So I was thankful for that. And today, I am thankful for worship music. The music that we hear, that we worship to together on the show, that brings me closer to God, and it reminds me, with all its scripture woven into the songs, it reminds me of the truths of God and how he feels about me, how loved I am, and the truths about him and who he is. It really, really helps me day to day with my faith. So that is what I'm thankful for. What about you?

0: Lauren Daigle, you say, playing on Premier Praise, and it's Hannah here. Thanks for getting in touch. Got some great messages of thankfulness. So SW said, I'm grateful for a roof over my head, a choice of food and drink this morning, that my son passed his driving test first time on Tuesday, congratulations, and that my internet was repaired this morning. Oh, thank you. I love that. That is a great message of thankfulness. And you know, it is things like your internet getting repaired that we sometimes take for granted, don't we, that these things happen. And then Kay has said, good morning. My name is Kay. I'm listening to you in my car. I'm in Minas Bay near Margate. I'm thankful to our great God, our Lord Jesus, for this amazing day with the joy of dropping to great friends off in Whitstable on their journey today on Saxon Walk. Way. Oh, that's so great. Thank you so much for your message. She also said, thank you for your faithfulness and your work, what you're doing for our Lord. Thanks. Thanks, Kay. And thank you for your message. Thank you for getting in touch. It's great to hear what you're all grateful for and thankful to God for. Love it. Right. Stay where you are because Refresh Music, This Is Amazing Grace, is on the way after this.
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great, isn't it? That is Here in the Moment, a song from our Discover playlist. And that was by Alyssa Figueroa. She released that just a week ago. And what a couple. She is married to Joel Figueroa. You might have heard him on Here with a song with Dawson Shoreman, which is called Fair Fight. But that is great. That is Here in the Morning, Alyssa Figueroa. And that's a song that we think you should know. And listen, if there's a song that you think we should know, definitely get it on the Praises playlist. We are going to be doing that in 20 minutes time, so at midday. And you can send me what you would like me to play by sending me a voice note on WhatsApp to 0303 040 4000. If you've been listening for a while, you will definitely know that that number inside out, back to front now. I certainly do. Right, we are going to hear from Dr. Michael Youssef in a few minutes about turning away from God. But that is after Brian and Jen Johnson, Living Home.

0: 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Jesus at the bottom, your ambitions are at the top.
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Ann Wilson with My Jesus. And you know, she wrote that song to remind you that Jesus is a personal Jesus. He's not a distant God. He is close and he is relational and he walks step by step with you and he's yours. Isn't that so great? Right, it is coming up to midday. It's Hannah here in for Charmaine on Premier Praise. So the Praises playlist is on the way at 12. And of course, we've got some headlines from the news team as well. Then we're going to pray together as well. So definitely stick around.

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7: Hello there, I'm James Lewis. A retired Northern Ireland pastor has been convicted of preaching the gospel within an abortion buffer zone. Pastor Clive Johnson was accused of influencing people inside the protected area near a hospital after holding an open-air sermon that included the Bible verse John 3:16. The UK Health Security Agency insists the risk to the public from hantavirus remains low as two British tourists self-isolate at home. The vessel is now heading to Tenerife after being refused permission to dock in Cape Verde. And the US Secretary of State has arrived in Rome for talks with Pope Leo. Marco Rubio is on a mission to repair relations between Washington and the Vatican after the US President's repeated verbal attacks on the Catholic Church's leader over his stance on the Iran war. He says the IDF has issued a fresh evacuation order for southern Lebanon after it claims it killed a high-ranking member of a militant group overnight. And that's the latest.
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9: It's midday, it's Hannah here in for Charmaine this afternoon, and it's time for the Praises playlist. So it's an hour of your requests and your voices. Such a good hour. We've got some great music on the way as well. I can see we've got Glorious Day from Christian Stanfill. We've got I Speak Jesus. Oh, it's going to be so good. Let's pray, shall we? Heavenly Father, we lift up our afternoons to you. We commit them to you. Would you help us to be more like you this afternoon in everything that we do, in our jobs, in our families, with our friends, with strangers that we might meet in the street? Would you help us to be you? And I thank you for all the songs that you use to encourage us and to speak to us. I pray that in this next hour, we would be encouraged and we would know you on a deeper level this afternoon. In your name, amen.
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What is this word impossible to Yahweh? Who is the one that brought us

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Hi, it's Anna here from Peterborough. I would like to play Speak Life by Toby Mac. This is a very encouraging song. Even through lockdown, it helps you, it brings you to life, and it helps you through all the needs that you have and brings you closer to God. Thank you.

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Hi, my name is Pat. I'm in Kilburn. I'd like to request Indescribable by Shane and Chang. Just to thank God for all he's done for me. He's been quite good to me lately. And thank Premier for all the work you do. Thank you.

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1: My Father's will is that everyone who looks to the Son and believes in Him shall have eternal life, and I will raise them up at the last day. John 6:40.
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Hi, Primary and Praise. I'm Sophie. I'm 14 and I'm just coming back from my first GCSE exam. I just finished my psychology exam. Would you be able to play Shine, Jesus, Shine? It's one me and my mum always listen to and we love it so much. Thank you.

Hi there, my name is Miss Jessica Button, and the song I would like you to play is from Hillsong, Now That You Are Near, because it helps me to get closer to our Jesus Christ, that you are near to him. That's why I want you to play that song, Now That You Are Near. Thank you very much. God bless. Bye for now.

0: Lucy was six when an accident left her severely burned. 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
4: Matthew chapter 6, verses 25 to 27 and verse 34. 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
6: Good afternoon, I'm James Lewis. A pastor has been convicted under Northern Ireland's abortion buffer zone laws, having preached the gospel near a hospital. Clive Johnson has been found to have influenced people inside the protected area with his open-air sermon on John 3:16. The 78-year-old now faces a criminal record and fines. Meanwhile, health experts are insisting we're not at risk from an outbreak of hantavirus after cases were detected on board a cruise ship. Two people in the UK are self-isolating after returning home from the vessel. Three people died and three others have been medically evacuated to a hospital in the Netherlands. The US Secretary of State has landed in Rome for talks aimed at soothing relations with the Pope. Marco Rubio is visiting the head of the Catholic Church after Donald Trump's repeated verbal attacks. And millions of people across Britain are casting their votes today. Voters are selecting councillors for 136 councils in England, while people in Scotland and Wales are choosing their parliaments. And that's the latest.
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8: Welcome back. It's 1 o'clock. Thank you so much for such an amazing Praises playlist. I love getting to hear your voices and the songs that are encouraging you. So keep them coming. Send me a voice note to 0303 040 4000 and I'll get it on tomorrow's Praises playlist. Well, it's Hannah here in for Charmaine. Good afternoon. I've got some more messages here of thankfulness, so I'm going to read those out. One from Stella. She says, "My name is Stella from Birmingham. I am thankful for a good, loving, faithful and God-fearing husband, Josh. And I'm thankful for the grace and mercy upon my life. Thank you, Stella. What a great message. And one from Sarah. She said, good morning. This is Sarah from Dartford. I'm exceptionally thankful to God for passing my exam. This was the most difficult one of all my papers. And it's the one I scored excellent on. Oh, well done, Sarah. She says, our God is awesome. It is amazing grace of God. It certainly is, Sarah. Thank you so much for getting in touch. Keep them coming. I'm going to do it all over again tomorrow around 11 o'clock, 10 past 11. So have a think about what you are thankful for. Right, let's pray, shall we? And would you join me in saying the Lord's Prayer, the prayer that taught us how to pray? And please feel free to pray in whatever language or whatever version that you know. Okay, here we go. Our Father, who art in heaven, hallowed be thy name. Thy kingdom come, thy will be done on earth as it is in heaven. Give us today our daily bread, and forgive us our trespasses as we forgive those who trespass against us. And lead us not into temptation, but deliver us from evil. For thine is the kingdom, the power and the glory, for ever and ever. Amen.
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Grace Runkle with Open Handed. And it's Hannah here in for Charmaine on Premier Praise. I must tell you about something that happened yesterday. It happened just after I was with you guys. It was about 3 o'clock and I was picking up my children from school and nursery, and I'd grabbed a bottle of water from our kitchen in the morning. It's a stainless steel one, so you can't see through it. But I thought, great, if anyone's thirsty, I'll take that with me. Anyway, trying to get the children to drink more water, I had a sip of this water and then said, oh, it tastes quite lemony, because I did think this does taste a bit lemony. But I, in a bid to try and get them to drink as well, I said, taste it, it tastes lemony. My little boy has a huge, huge gulp of it and then spits it out. Of course, I get cross because he's spitting. I say, why are you spitting? But he has spat out a bit of washing up sponge. And I said, I'm so sorry. I don't know how that got in there. I opened up the lid to check that there wasn't more sponge in there. And to my surprise, it was full to the brim with bubbles. Could be washing up bubbles, could be soap. I don't know, but it was properly full, like a bubble bath. And we drank. I mean, my son had drunk quite a lot of it. So then I was freaking out, thinking, oh gosh, you know, we're going to be ill. And all afternoon and evening, I felt like I had a dodgy tummy. I probably didn't. I'm absolutely fine. It was probably in my head. But you know, when you know you've drunk something weird. So I felt really odd all day. He was absolutely fine as well. But yeah, that was my afternoon yesterday, drinking a very, very soapy bottle of water, making my son drink a bit of sponge as well. So a good afternoon for us. How are you? How is your week going? Much shorter week, isn't it, this week? Friday tomorrow, and then it's the weekend. And I'm going to remind you of something that we've got going on this evening that you are invited to. But first, we're going to hear The Love of God from Rock Springs Worship. Then we got some scripture from Mark 11, verse 24.

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1: I tell you, whatever you ask for in prayer, believe that you have received it, and it will be yours. Mark 11:24.
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Isn't that lovely? Michael Monroe, Heaven Sings Holy, playing on Premier Praise. And it's Hannah here on this Thursday afternoon, just coming up to 1:20. And it's the 7th of May. 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And it's going to be great. Praying together, it's just so good. It brings hope and it brings unity. We would love for you to be there. So don't miss it. Tonight, 8 o'clock, premier.org.uk/united. Head on there beforehand though, because we need to send you the link. Right. I've got a great song on the way from Rend Collective and Jervis Campbell. What a collaboration. After Matt Redman, 10,000 Reasons.

0: That is so good. Rend Collective and Jervis Campbell, Do It Alone. Such a good song. I was jigging around in my seat. You probably heard it creaking. It was so good. If I was standing up, I think I would have been marching around the room to that song. And listen, if you have songs that you love that bring you to life or bring you closer to Jesus, do vote for them. Get them in the Worship 100. Time is ticking because we are going to be revealing the results on the 24th of May, so Pentecost Sunday, and you get to vote for your three. I know it's hard. How are you going to narrow it down to three songs? You can do it. You can do it. So three praise or worship songs, and you vote for those at premier.plus/praise. That's premier.plus/praise. And then we are going to find out which ones make it to the UK Top 100. Can't wait. It's my first Worship 100 at Premier Praise, so I'm very excited. Can you tell? Right, Paul Baloche is on the way after this.
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Paul Baloche. What a good God. There are so many good lines in that song. Each time I doubt your goodness, you show me you are with us. Your presence makes the difference. I've seen it every time. It's so true, isn't it? When we spend some time in his presence, we see a difference. It really does make a huge difference. And he is calling you by name. Isn't that so awesome? He knows every single thing about you and he loves you so much. He knows how many hairs you have on your head. I remember being absolutely blown away by that when I was a child. And actually, talking about children and being a child, children are dreamers, aren't they? Are you still a dreamer? Because Bernie Dimet is going to be giving us some pocket wisdom about that in a few minutes, about being a dreamer. And that's after John Abel, crown him with many crowns. Crown.

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1: Back in the early 90s, a social researcher held a whole bunch of workshops with people, and he concluded this. He said, somewhere in the last few years, we've stopped dreaming. We've stopped having hopes for the future. Why? What's the reason for all that? His answer went like this. Because we're so wrapped up in our culture of consumption, we don't need to dream anymore. We're busy being filled today with things and entertainment, you name it, and money can buy it. G'day, I'm Bernie Diamond. But what if God created us to dream? What if dreaming's an intrinsic part of our makeup? You know, when I dream, I soar like an eagle. When I dream big dreams, I experience the reality that I've been created in God's image. When we dream, we create something out of nothing. When we dream, we open up doors and possibilities in other people's lives that they never thought possible. God said that it was He who created us in our mother's womb. It was God that made us the way we are. A person without dreams is like a world without colour. A heart without dreams is like a child without a future.

Matt Boswell, Brian Fowler and Matt Pupper with How Great is the Greatness of God. I do love the title of that song, How Great is the Greatness of God. Two greats in one title, because he's great, isn't he? He's really, really great. Well, good afternoon. It's Hannah here in for Charmaine on Premier Praise. It is 1:45, just coming up to, on this Thursday, 7th of May. How are you this afternoon? How are you doing? I hope you're having a good week. Thank you so much for your company. Thank you for worshipping with me. I love being here with you. It really makes my day, so thank you. And we've got lots on the way. Oh, Seth Shalter, Turn It to Praise. That is such a powerful song. So good. So definitely stick around for that. Also up now, Liz Weiss and Son of Cloud, I Saw.

Such a good song. Seth Shalter, Turn It to Praise. Right, well, it is coming up to 2 o'clock. So I'll be here tomorrow morning, 10 a.m. in for Charmaine with more praises playlist, more thankfulness, more scripture, more worship. So I can't wait to spend more time with you tomorrow. But Josh Carr is going to be here in a few minutes. He's going to keep the praise going. He's got his after school club just after 3 o'clock. If you've got children that might want to get involved in that. And then Luke Williams is going to be here at 6 o'clock with his evening show. So I hope you have a great rest.

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7: Good afternoon, I'm James Lewis. A retired pastor has been convicted of preaching the gospel within an abortion buffer zone in Northern Ireland. Clive Johnson was accused of influencing people after holding an open-air church service on John 3:16 near to a hospital. Elsewhere, officials in Spain say passengers on board a virus-hit cruise ship can expect to disembark on Monday as it heads for Tenerife. Two people are self-isolating in the UK, though experts say the risk to the public remains low, with hantavirus not being thought to ramp the spread between people. Pope Leo is meeting the US Secretary of State Marco Rubio at the Vatican. It comes after repeated attacks on the Catholic leader by President Trump over the Iran war. And the Israeli military is investigating a soldier who's been photographed putting a cigarette into the mouth of a Virgin Mary statue in southern Lebanon. It's believed to have happened in the same village where another soldier was pictured smashing a crucifix last month. And that's the latest.
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8: Hello you, how you doing? Welcome on in to Premier Praise. I'm Josh Carr. It is 2 o'clock, which means it's time for some drive time fun here on Premier Praise. I've got plenty of good tunes for you. We're going to start strong with some Benjamin William Hastings as we're going to focus our attention on Jesus and just come back to the heart of worship. I think you know where we're going with this. But first we're going to pray. Would you bow your head, close your eyes? Let's pray together the prayer that Jesus taught us, the Lord's Prayer. Our Father who art in heaven, hallowed be your name. Your kingdom come and your will be done on earth as it is in heaven. Give us this day our daily bread, and forgive us our sins as we forgive those who sin against us. Lead us not into temptation, but deliver us from evil. For yours is the kingdom and the power and the glory, now and forevermore, we pray. Amen.
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0: That's the heart of worship from Mr. Benjamin William Hastings. Good afternoon, you. I'm Josh Carr. It's 5 minutes past two. And, well, you're most certainly welcome here, my friend, on Premier Praise on DAB, online on your smart speaker and on the Premier Plus app. So many good things coming up in the next hour. We've got a tune from Ron Canole. We've got a great conversation to listen to, talking about Sunday best. You know, what we ride on, what we wear on a Sunday. Maybe something else. Just stick around, you'll find out. I've got some Elevation Rhythm to play for you. But first, one message I want to play is from my friend Craig from The Breakfast Show. Shall we see what Craig has to say to me today? Let's have a listen.
1: And a very good afternoon to you, Josh. I'm trusting your drive show is going as well as possible. Loving the after school club, loving the Praises Prefect as well. Just hearing some of the messages that come through in the afternoon. You are doing such a brilliant job. We had plenty of fun on breakfast this morning. Three things from either the fridge or freezer aisle of the supermarket was the 3 in 10. We also had a double shuffle on a day of election voting. We also had voting going on. Premier Praise breakfast. It really was a lot of fun. Friday, of course, Fri-yay. Now, have you heard of this sort of period of time, which is before the weekend, but not quite the weekend? I came across this the other week and wonder what you think of it. Will it catch on? The pre-kend, as in pre-weekend. Do you think that's a phrase that's going to catch on? I'm not overly convinced, if I'm being completely honest with you, but there we go. We'll try using it in a sentence, Josh, and see how you get on. Pre-kend. Premier Praise breakfast, back tomorrow from 7.
0: Pre-kend. I feel like you just made that up, Craig. I can't lie to you. Yeah, I can't say I'm looking forward to the pre-kend. It just doesn't matter now. I'm vetoing that one, mate. Good to hear from you, though, Craig. And, of course, Craig will be back with some breakfast tomorrow from 7 a.m. Now, for this one, this is from Antoine Bradford. The track is brand new to the station. It's called Lungs.

That's Antoine Bradford. Brand new track called Lungs. I love that. I'm going to sing at the top of my lungs until you come. What a brilliant, brilliant sentiment there. You all right? I'm Josh. It's Thursday, the 7th of May. How are we a week into May already? I have no idea. It's beautiful to be here with you on this, I'd like to say sunny Thursday, but it's pretty overcast. I had a little pray this morning. I was like, Lord, can we have the sun back, please? And the warm that we had for a couple of weeks. I don't know. I had my shorts on like beginning of last week. What's going on? He hasn't replied yet. If I feel the Lord speaking, I will inform you on this subject. But if you have a prayer request today, I'd love to hear from you. And I want to do some praying in this next hour. Would you drop me a message on WhatsApp? 0303 0404000. That is 0303 0404000. If you have a prayer request, if you have a need, something in your body, maybe it's a health thing or a financial thing, maybe in your family there's a prayer need, drop me a message. I would love to pray. We've heard some amazing testimonies recently of what God has been doing in the other Premier Praise listeners. So if you have something to add, please do get in touch, or you can even text me actually on 66777. Just start your text with praise. Now for some more worship. This is a bit of a modern classic, isn't it? From Chris Tomlin. This track's called Good, Good Father.

0: The Lord says,
1: I have come down from heaven not to do my will, but to do the will of him who sent me. And this is the will of him who sent me, that I shall lose none of all those he has given me, but raise them up at the last day. John 6, 38-39.
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That's the remix version of Elevation Rhythm's Praises. You're right, it's 20 minutes past two. You're listening to Premier Praise. I'm Josh Carr, and it is my absolute privilege of a lifetime to take you through the next few hours here on Premier Praise. Of course, coming up just after 3 o'clock, about 3:15, will be the After School Club today. Can't wait for you to join me for that. If you've got a young person that you're picking up or someone in the car, get ready to send in a message. That would be wonderful. We've got a Praises prefect as well, just after 3:30 today. So excited to speak to them. It's gonna be a good day, you know. Do be sending in your prayer requests. If you've got a need, if you've got something that I can stand in the gap for you for, please do send me a message. 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So if you need prayer, don't hesitate to reach out. 0303 040 4000 on WhatsApp. That is 0303 040 4000. Let's be praying.

0: That's Ali Page with God of My Seasons. What a beautiful song. Trusting in the timing of God. I tell you what, that is something that I think I'm still learning. I'm only 32, but I feel like I'm learning to trust the timings of God. I think sometimes he's like, oh Lord, you need to do it now. But I feel like God's like, hey, hang on. I know what I'm doing here. Just trust me. So what a great reminder from Ali Page there. Wow. How wonderful it is to be able to worship together here on Premier Praise. And one thing we're going to do tonight at 8 o'clock, we are going to pray together as part of our United Prayer Gathering online. It's going to be on Zoom. It's going to be an amazing opportunity at 8 o'clock this evening. That's tonight. We're going to be gathering together people all across the UK, Premier listeners from across the country, to pray for our nation. Very significant, I think, on voting day as well. 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I'm going to be there, going to be leading a couple of songs at the beginning. 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

Mr. Ron Canole. Of course, that's Morning Into Dancing. Fantastic. And what a great reminder of the amazing music of the late Ron Canole, passed away early this year. Such an absolute legend. Big fan of his. And definitely one we love to play on Premier Praise. Now, in about, about 10 minutes or so, I've got a interesting conversation about the town of Blackpool. I don't know if it's somewhere you're familiar with. I've got a friend that lives in Blackpool, actually. But we're going to be talking about a particular church in Blackpool. Very, very interesting conversation. I've got some tunes, including one from Lindy. Pretty new one from them, The Three Siblings in Sweden. And, of course, just after 3 o'clock, we've got the After School Club. So I would love for you to be sending in your registrations ready for about 10 past 3. All that and more still to come on your Premier Praise.

0: Mr. Matt Mayer with Lord I Need You. Okay, let me ask you a question. When you think of Blackpool, what comes to mind? Kiss Me Quick hats, donkey rides, or maybe Hindus? It may come as a surprise that it's also the most deprived local authority in England, facing serious challenges around addiction, housing and low incomes. Well, Premier's Esther Hyman, guest editor Bishop Jill Duff, spoke to Andy Dykes and Jack Boone, part of a local Blackpool church, about how God is on the move. Esther asked Jack how he came to be at Blackpool Church.
1: I was an atheist, actually, and it was around a year into Andy being here that... I'm a working class lad from Blackpool, so I was working really mundane jobs, and I was quite depressed, to be honest. And at one of these jobs that I was working, I had this niggling thought that kept telling me to come to church, go to church, go to church. And I remember going home to my wife Alex, and I said, "Alex, you're going to think I've lost the plot, but we should maybe go to church this Sunday, and we'll try it out, and we'll never ever go back. It's just like this thing that I need to."
2: What did you attribute that thought to? Did you think you'd had too much coffee, or what?
1: I don't know. Now looking back in retrospect, I can recognise that it was God. But at the time, I didn't have a clue. I just said to Alex, "Let's just go along and give it a try." And we walked into the doors of Blackpool Church, and here we are.
3: And Jack and Alex, these guys were wearing like the most amazing clothes. Jack was wearing like this three-piece suit. Alex was in this amazing dress. I guess with just loads of expectations about stuff, which was stunning. But
2: What did you make of it, Jack, when you walked in?
1: I was surprised at how casual church was. My only experience of church really was weddings, christenings, funerals, and probably The Simpsons. That hence why I put my best suit on. And you know, Alex, my wife, was mortified with me when we walked in. Everybody else was very casual. I mean, even Andy came over. I didn't realise he was the vicar.
2: But what was it that kept you coming back?
1: I encountered the Holy Spirit, I believe. During the worship, a feeling came over me that just, it changed my life. And I was like, I just felt like finally, for the first time in my life, I was doing something that felt right.
2: Yeah. And what difference has coming to church, getting to know Jesus, being filled with the Spirit, what difference that made to yours and Alex's life?
1: Well, it's made everything. So me and Alex have been together since we were teenagers, and we'd just been kind of together and chasing money and things like that. And by coming to faith, we just feel like we've stepped onto the right path. We've got married. We've had a child. Everything just feels right. It feels like we've finally got a purpose.
2: Yeah. And Andy, this must be, you know, stories like Jack's must be just such an encouragement to you at Blackpool Church as well. You know, what else are you seeing 5 years on from starting it? What else are you noticing?
3: Yeah, it's been amazing. And I mean, seeing Jack and Alex just be transformed by Jesus is like the reason that we're here. That's what we want to see happening. And there's been like amazing things that God's done. We've never struggled to see people come for the first time to church. I don't think there's been a Sunday that I know of since we started that somebody hasn't come into church for the first time, which I think has just been incredible. And so we've seen lots of people come to know Jesus. We've seen, I don't know, I think it's about 70 people baptized, 70 adults baptized over the last 5 years. And the other thing that's been interesting is healing. So Bishop Jill mentioned this, that Blackpool originally was founded as a sort of healing retreat. Effectively, you'd work in Manchester in the smog or whatever, and then you'd come to Blackpool and see air and all of that lot, and would be a healing thing. But somehow along the line, through the deprivation and the poverty, it's become known as a place of sickness. So you look up any stat you want, and Blackpool will be at the top of it for heart disease or cancer or whatever. And again, we've just sensed in our spirits that like the Lord says something different over our town than that. So one of the things that we've tried to do is pray for healing for as much as possible. And I mean, before coming to Blackpool, I'd seen so few people healed. And since coming here, there's stories like certainly every month, most weeks, of some kind of miraculous healing taking place, which is a joy and it's fun.
0: Incredible. That was Andy Dykes alongside Jack Boone speaking to Premier's Esther Heim and Bishop Jill Duff about how God is on the move in Blackpool. Is that not just like super heartening to know God is doing those incredible things in our nation? So, so good. Stay tuned here on Premier Praise. I'm going to dig out some more testimonies for you. Let's see if we can find some more testimonies to raise our faith on this Thursday afternoon. News on the way in about 15 minutes from Kelly and the news team. But first, this from the Modern Post.

Priority from Lindy. Three siblings, Ella, Emmy and Dennis from Sweden. They're just so cool. I tell you what, if I could be somebody else, it would be like Dennis from Lindy, because they're just so cool. I'm just putting it out there. Great tune from them. We've got more great music on the way, some more poppy ones like that, especially in our after school club, which is going to be running in approximately 25 minutes. So if you're getting in the car with mum or dad, get ready to send in your message. You can actually send it in now and register for today's after school club. Tell me who you are, who you're listening with. If you've got a song request, a favourite scripture, an encouragement for the other children, send it in on WhatsApp 0303 040 4000. Oh dear, I've messed that up, haven't I? 0303 040 4000, and you could be on the radio today. Your voice, I know, so cool, right? We're going to worship our way to the end of this hour, then a news update on the way from the news team.

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3: On the third day, a wedding took place at Cana in Galilee. Jesus' mother was there, and Jesus and his disciples had also been invited to the wedding. When the wine was gone, Jesus' mother said to him, "They have no more wine." "Woman, why do you involve me?" Jesus replied. "My hour has not yet come." His mother said to the servants, "Do whatever he tells you." Nearby stood six stone water jars, the kind used by the Jews for ceremonial washing, each holding from 80 to 120 litres. Jesus said to the servants, "Fill the jars with water." So they filled them to the brim. Then he told them, "Now, draw some out and take it to the master of the banquet." They did so, and the master of the banquet tasted the water that had been turned into wine. He did not realize where it had come from, though the servants who had drawn the water knew. Then he called the bridegroom aside and said, "Everyone brings out the choice wine first, and then the cheaper wine, after the guests have had too much to drink. But you have saved the best till now." What Jesus did here in Cana of Galilee was the first of the signs through which he revealed his glory, and his disciples believed in him. After this, he went down to Capernaum with his mother and brothers and his disciples. There they stayed for a few days.
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5: Hello, I'm Kelly Valencia. A retired Baptist pastor has been convicted under buffer zone laws, having preached the gospel near a hospital. Pastor Clive Johnson held an open-air church service on John 3:16. The 78-year-old says it's a dark day for Christian freedom as he faces a criminal record and fines. US Secretary of State Marco Rubio has met Pope Leo at the Vatican for talks on efforts to achieve peace in the Middle East. The visit comes after criticism from President Donald Trump over the Pope's stance on the Iran conflict. Spanish authorities say passengers on a cruise ship at the centre of a hantavirus outbreak will be evacuated on Monday upon arrival in the Canary Islands. Health authorities say two people who've already returned to the UK are self-isolating despite showing no symptoms. And votes are being held for thousands of council seats across more than 100 local authorities in England, with polling stations open until 10 p.m. Elections for the Welsh and Scottish parliaments are also taking place. That's your latest from the Premier News team.
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6: Did somebody say Premier Praise? That's right, you are here with me, Josh Carr. It is 3 o'clock on Thursday, the 7th of May. Somehow we are one whole week into May already. I don't really understand that. if I'm honest. I feel like maths, the clock maths is going quicker this year. Tony the cabbie reckons yesterday it's because Jesus is coming back. That's why it seems like the year's going quickly. Who knows? I'd love to hear your theory on that at some point, but not right now, because I'm looking for people to message in about the after school club. So save your thoughts on the second coming of Jesus. it's nice of you to be here. I promise it's going to get better than this. Lizzie Morgan with a fantastic version of Holy Spirit is going to start our hour. We got some big Philly Wickham in there as well. One from Limo Blaze and Lecrae. Basically, all the hits in this next hour. I want you to sing along, because the after school club is coming up in about 10 minutes time. Before we do that though, we're going to pray. Is that okay? Do you want to bow your head? Close your eyes if it's safe to do so. Lord Jesus, we just offer this next hour up to you. This is not our time, but it's yours. And Lord God, I pray that you would just speak to us through the words of the songs that we hear and sing along to today. Lord, would you be just touching our hearts in the ways that we need it. Lord, I thank you that you are Jehovah Jireh, you're the God that provides, and you are also the God who sees. And Lord, whatever it is we need today, Lord, you already see it. And we thank you, Lord, that you are able to meet our needs through the riches of Christ Jesus. In Jesus' mighty name we pray. Come on, Premier Praise, let's go.
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Lizzie Morgan and Felicia Mitchell there with Holy Spirit. I really like that version. And I think I've told this story before, but that song was actually recorded on the night when Lizzie recorded her album. And it was really just a warm-up. They wanted to play something everybody knew so everybody could kind of start worshipping. Holy Spirit just took over. And then people were saying, Lizzie, when are you putting out Holy Spirit? And so she got it edited up and put it out on a deluxe version of the album. There you go. Interesting story. It's about 7 minutes past three. Premier Praise is exactly where you're at right now. We're going to be reading from Mark's Gospel in a moment, chapter 11. So go get a paper Bible. Get ready to read along with me in just a moment. We've got some Ross Moore. And also, very, very importantly, in about 10 minutes, I'm going to be hitting go on today's After School Club. So if you would like to be involved today, you know the drill. If you've messaged in before, feel free to message again on 0303 040 4000. That is 0303 040 4000. Send me on WhatsApp a voice note or a text that I can read out. Just please get permission from mum or dad before you send it in. Okay, you can tell me what you've been doing today, who you're listening with, a song you'd like me to play, maybe a favorite scripture or someone you'd like to shout out. Send it through 0303 040 4000. That's the After School Club starting in just a few minutes.

0: Lord says,
1: "Have faith in God," Jesus answered. "Truly I tell you, if anyone says to this mountain, 'Go, throw yourself into the sea,' and does not doubt in their heart, but believes that what they say will happen, it will be done for them." Mark 11, 22 and 23.
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0: running?
1: Hey, I'm running home. I'm running into the arms of the Father. I don't know, but that's my testimony. Oh, man, so, so good to be here with you. I'm Josh Cart. 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
2: The After School Club on Premier Plus.
1: That's right. And it's my favourite part of the show because I get to hear a little bit about what you've been up to. And I've got a message come through already. The first submission of today's After School Club. And it is...
2: Hello, Josh. My name is Samantha Joy, and I please like you to play Longer Bound from Forrest Frank.
1: Oh, that is a wonderful suggestion. I was wondering when the first Forrest Frank one was going to come through. And let's see who we've got here, shall we?
3: I want to shout out my daughter. She did so brilliant with her SATs. Her name's Lydia. No matter how much she would cry and come home about some of the things that she may have been struggling with, every lesson, every class, she showed with such a positive attitude and confidence, to the point where even the teachers were like, we would have a classroom full of Lydias. And I'm just so proud of her that she didn't let her emotions dictate how she showed up to class and showed up for herself. So I just want to shout out Lydia Hepburn, my daughter. She's amazing and I love her.
1: There you go. Hey, well done, Lydia. And to anyone else who's been doing SATs this week, I know there's a whole bunch of exams going on right now. I'm super proud of you. I'm super proud of all of you. You're doing an amazing job. Just know that, you know, whatever results you get, it's all good. Jesus is in control and he is with you every step of the way. So shout out to Lydia and anyone else who's doing exams. We've got some more messages to get through in just a few minutes. But first, our first person who submitted today suggested this song. So why don't we do this? Forrest Frank, Chandler Moore with No Longer Bound on Premier Praise.

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come on, somebody give God praise. That is my friends over in East London, Saint Music with Through Ear. Oh, you're joining me here today.

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1: The After School Club on Premier Praise.
0: Did somebody say After School Club? Yes, they did. We've got some more amazing messages come through. Shall we see who has got in touch today?
2: My name is Bonnie, and I'm 11, and I'm in P7, and I'm from Carrickfergus. Can you please play Judas by Josiah Queen?
0: Oh, Bonnie, let me see what I can do, you know, because, I mean, it's on Premier Praise, three things are certain: death taxes and Josiah Queen songs. So I will definitely fire up Josiah Queen for you. I would put money on the fact, not that I'm a betting man, but I would put money on the fact that you're not the first person or indeed the last person who's going to ask for Josiah Queen today. Let's see who else we've got here. Right, we've got good afternoon, Josh. Will you please sign up me and my brothers and sisters, Moses, Isaac, Luke, Peter, Debbie, Paul, Rebecca, and Eve? Please, can you play Up by Forrest Frank? Thank you. May the Lord bless you. Bye. I might put some more Forrest Frank in. I did just play some Forrest Frank. I mean, him and yeah, I feel like it's like the whole McFly busted thing. Like it's like 2004 again, except this time it's Josiah Queen and Forrest Frank. I'll see what I can do, guys. Who have we got here?
3: Hi, Josh. My name is Cabell. I hope you're doing well. I'm in the car with my mum. I also live in Oxfordshire. I hope you have a wonderful Thursday. Bye.
0: Thank you so much, my love. I'm having a wonderful day. All the better for hearing from you. Let's see who else. Oh, I think I know who this one is.
4: Hi, Josh. My name is Mumma. I'm just coming back from school. We had a teeth check. Can you play me Goodbye Yesterday? Bye.
0: Goodbye. Do you know what, Moma? I love the fact that you ask for a different song every day, and it's always different. Very, very good. I will definitely dig that one out for you, my love. Thank you for getting in touch again. Let's do one more, and I've got loads more. We'll don't worry. I'll get to your message.
5: Hi, Josh. My name is Albert from Bromsgrove, and I'm Clarendon from Bromsgrove. How was your day today?
0: So good.
5: Today in science we learned about electricity. Can you please play Demons by Josiah Queen? Bye!
0: Hey, what did I tell you? Another Josiah Queen request. Listen, I will do my best. I feel like we need to have some variety on Premier Praise. But yeah, I'll see if I can fit another one in before the end of the hour. Now to Momo's suggestion. Actually, no, we'll have Josiah Queen first. Sorry.

0: I'll tell you what, that is a hard-hitting song, isn't it? It's a good bouncy tune. I can understand why the young'uns like it, but my goodness, 30 pieces of silver, but I did it all for free. Oh my goodness. That's a proper knife through the heart, that one, isn't it? Well, you're listening to Premier Praise. I'm Josh Carr. It is, of course, the...
1: The After School Club on Premier Praise.
0: You betcha. I've got some more messages to play through. Shall we see who we have here?
2: Hi, Josh. It's Jaylen from London. Can you please play World on Fire? It's my favourite song. It has such a nice beat to it. Thank you. Bye.
0: Bye, Jaylen. I'll see what I can do, young man. Let me see what I can do. Let's see who we've got here.
3: Hi, my name is Leland. I am 10 years old and I go to Sunday school. And I'd like to request a song called Praise the Lord. Thank you.
0: Praise. That's a great suggestion. Definitely can fire that one up. And who's this?
4: Hi, Josh. It's Jacob Galini from London. I love listening to Premier Praise. Please, can you play Washed by Elevation Rhythm? God bless you. Bye.
0: God bless you too, young man. Let's do one more before we play some tunes.
5: Hi, Josh. How was your day? I just sprained my ankle, but I'd like to thank God that it wasn't a break. Please, can you play Demons by Josiah Queen with Reagan James Broom? Thank you. Bye.
0: Oh, wow. Well, I did just play some Josiah Queen. You're not the first person that's asked for that song, so I will try and fit it in before the end of the hour. And I'm so glad too. Praise God that your ankle wasn't broken and it was just sprained. We pray full healing, and you would wake up tomorrow and your foot would be well. We pray that in Jesus' name. Let's get to some more tunes. Somebody asked for Wash. Someone else asked for Goodbye yesterday, so I thought, let's just put them in one song.

0: Goodbye Yesterday / Washed from Journey Worship. We had two requests for those, didn't we? Was it Jacob Galini and I think Momo asked for Goodbye Yesterday. There you go. Two boxes all at once there. We've got a few more messages to get through, haven't we? Shall we see who we've got here?
1: Hi, Josh. My name is Debbie Rapp. Please, could you play Living Hope by Charity Gale?
0: Yeah.
1: I'm 8 years old, by the way, and I'm coming back from school. Bye.
0: I'm 32 years old, by the way. Thanks for letting me know. Let's see who we've got here.
2: Hello, my name is Nathan, and I'm 10 years old.
3: And I'm Micah. I'm 5 years old.
2: Please, can you play Demons by Josiah Queen? Have a good day. God bless.
0: There he is, that man again. There goes that man, as Abby Gamboa would say. But it's not Jesus on this occasion. It's Josiah Queen. Let's see who we've got here.
4: Hello, my name...
0: Oh, no, that was Bonnie from earlier. Ignore that one. Bonnie, thank you so much for your request earlier. Have fun in Carrot Fergus. Who we got here?
5: Hi, my name is Grace. I hope you're having a lovely Thursday.
0: Please,
5: can you play My Lighthouse? Thank you. Bye.
0: Now that, Grace, is a wonderful suggestion. I can definitely find some My Lighthouse. Just so you know, we're going to be talking to today's Praises Prefect of the Day in about 5 or so minutes. So get ready to hear some wonderful advice from a young person somewhere in the UK. Who's it going to be, I wonder? Well, you'll find out in about 5 minutes' time. I've got some more messages, so don't worry if you've sent a message. I will get to it, I promise. And we will probably be running till just after 4 o'clock today because there are so many people and so many songs I want to get through. But for now, I think this one was from Jalen in London. This one is World on Fire. It's his favourite song, apparently. It's one of mine, too.

0: So watch me burn. Come on now. That's for King and Country with Taylor Hill. World on Fire. That one is for Jalen in London. Thank you, Jalen, for that suggestion. You're right. It has got a good beat. What a great suggestion, young man. Now, one of the things I love hearing from people on the After School Club is some scriptures. And I believe that's what we've got here from my good friends. Well, I'll let them introduce themselves.
1: Hi Josh, Phoebe and Jacob here. Hope you are all doing well today.
0: We are.
1: Me and Jacob are going to read a Bible verse for you. When I am afraid, I'll trust in you. Psalms 56, verse 3. Thank you. Bye.
2: Bye.
0: I love that Jacob always has the last say on all of these voice notes. He always says the last, bye. So good. Thank you, both of you. That is a wonderful Bible verse. Let's have another one here.
3: Hi, Josh. I'm Jaden from Manchester, and I want to tell you a scripture.
0: Another one. Amazing.
3: Psalm 119, verse 105. Your word is a lamp to my feet and a light to my path. And I want to make you, and I want you to play Praise the Lord. Thank you, Josh. Hope you have a good day.
0: Thanks, Jaden. And I'm sure you'll meet me one day. We'll have to make that happen, mate. And I will definitely dig out praise. Somebody else asked for that one. So let me see what I can do. Another message I'm going to quickly read out. It says, happy birthday to my princess, Rebecca. I think this is from your mum. It says, I dedicate Psalm 121 to your life. May this day be repeated for many years, filled with God's presence and good health, as you know. Mum, Dad and your siblings love you very much. From Mum, Dad and your siblings, Nicole and David. Happy birthday to you, Rebecca. Happy birthday. I've got some more messages I'm going to read out in just a moment. And we are going to be hearing from today's Praises Prefect of the Day. All of that and more still to come on Premier Praise. But first, this one from the guys in Ireland.

0: Hey, as requested by, I can't remember who it was, but a very lovely young lady. That is My Lighthouse from Wren Collective on Premier Praise this afternoon. That's a big after school club favourite, that one, I think, My Lighthouse. Now, it is time for the part of the show where we get to find out who is going to be
1: the after school club on Premier Praise.
2: The Praises Prefect of the Day.
0: That's right. Helps when you press the right button, Josh. The Praises Prefect of the Day. And today, the Praises Prefect is Sienna. Sienna, are you there, my love?
3: Yeah.
0: Oh, fantastic. Well, congratulations. You are today's Praises Prefect of the Day. Tell me, how does it feel?
3: Thank you. It feels so good.
0: Oh, fantastic. How old are you, Sienna?
3: 6.
0: You're 6 years old, and do you know what town you live in?
3: Waltham Abbey.
0: Waltham Abbey. Very, very nice. Now, what have you been up to today, Sienna?
3: I've been going to school, and I've been on goal today.
0: You've been in goal?
3: Yeah.
0: Oh, wow. Were you playing football, were you?
3: On goal. I've been on goal at school.
0: On goal. Oh, sorry. And what lessons did you do at school? What did you learn about?
3: We've been learning about doubling and halving at school for math.
0: Oh wow! Well, can you double 5?
3: 10.
0: Can you halve 6?
3: I think.
0: I'll give you a clue. It's 3.
3: 3?
0: Well done. You got it. You got it. Well done. Well done, Sienna. You didn't expect to be doing maths when you came on, did you?
3: No.
0: Fantastic. Okay, well, one of the things that I love to find out from my Praises Prefect is if you have a scripture that you could share with me. Have you got one?
3: Yeah.
0: Oh, brilliant. Well, go ahead.
3: The Lord is my shepherd. I shall not want.
0: That's one of my favourites. Where's that in the Bible? Do you know?
3: Psalm 23.
0: Brilliant. That's fantastic. One of my favourite scriptures. And I wonder, is there a time, Sienna, you know, because as Christians, we like to pray to Jesus. Is there a time where you feel like Jesus has answered a prayer for you?
3: Yeah.
0: Oh, brilliant. Do you want to tell me about that?
3: So it's when I prayed for my little sister when she couldn't walk, and then on her second birthday, she started to walk confidently on her own.
0: Wow, that's amazing. Well, there you go. Jesus really answered your prayer then, didn't he?
3: Yes.
0: Fantastic. And finally, Sienna, have you got some advice for any of the other children who might be listening today?
3: Yes, to keep on praying to God.
0: To keep on praying to God, because he answers our prayers, doesn't he?
3: Yes.
0: Fantastic. Is there anyone you'd like to shout out today? Anyone you'd like to say hello to on the radio?
3: My family.
0: Fantastic. Any friends?
3: My family.
0: Your family. Okay, brilliant. Well, shout out to Sienna's family. Thank you so much. And thank you to Mum for getting you connected with me today. So wonderful to speak to you today, Sienna. Have you got anything that you're looking forward to in the next week or two?
3: My assembly.
0: Your assembly. Oh, fantastic. Well, I hope that goes really well. It's in the morning?
3: Yes.
0: Oh, wow. Are you taking part in it?
3: Yes.
0: Wow, what are you doing?
3: My story is to the Road to Emmaus.
0: Oh, fantastic. And who was on the Road to Emmaus? Who's that about? Do you remember who it is?
3: There were two men walking to going to Emmaus. Then Jesus went to talk to them.
0: That's right. And he appeared to them, didn't he? That is amazing. Well, I'm sure your assembly is going to go really well, Sienna.
3: Thank you.
0: All right. Well, you take care. It's been so lovely to talk to you. I hope you have a wonderful rest of your Thursday, okay?
3: Yes. Yeah.
0: All right. Bye-bye. Speak to you soon. Bye-bye.
3: Bye-bye.
0: There we go. That was Sienna from Waltham Abbey. And this one requested by a couple of young people. Absolute banger. All bangers and no mash here today on Premier Praise.

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10: Hello, I'm Kelly Valencia. A retired Baptist pastor has been convicted under buffer zone laws, having preached the gospel near a hospital. Pastor Clive Johnson held an open-air church service on June 3, 16. The 78-year-old says it's a dark day for Christian freedom. America's top diplomat has shaken hands with the Pope following Donald Trump's criticism of the Vatican's stance on the Iran war. Marco Rubio has also been meeting Italy's Prime Minister Giorgia Meloni. Pope Leo claims he is merely preaching the biblical message of peace. The World Health Organization says there are now 5 confirmed cases of hantavirus after an outbreak on a cruise ship. 3 people have died of the disease. Passengers on board the MV Hondius will be evacuated on Monday upon arrival in the Canary Islands. And a new wasp species has been named in honour of Sir David Attenborough. The broadcaster turns 100 years old tomorrow. That's your latest from the Premier News team.
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12: Hey, let's go. Thanks, Kelly, for the news headlines. She'll be back in another hour with some more news. Remember, you can always go to premierchristian.news to get your headlines from a Christian perspective. And at the bottom of every article, there's a little prayer as well, which is really, really lovely. Now, I've got some more messages for you to read out as part of our after-school club. So do stay tuned for those. We've got some more requests to get through. And we've got some scriptures we're going to read together as well. So don't go anywhere. It's going to be a fantastic hour, I promise you. We're going to have some fun here on Premier Praise this afternoon. But before we do that, we're going to pray. So would you bow your head, close your eyes, and let's pray together this prayer from John Wesley. Lord, I'm no longer my own, but yours. Put me to what you will. Place me with whom you will. Put me to doing and put me to suffering. Let me be put to work for you or set aside for you, praised for you or criticized for you. Let me be full. Let me be empty. Let me have all things and let me have nothing. I freely and fully surrender all things to your glory and service. And now, O wonderful and holy God, creator, redeemer and sustainer, you are mine and I am yours. So be it. And the covenant which I've made on earth, let it also be made in heaven. And all God's people said, amen.
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0: There you go. That's Phil Wickham with Living Hope. That one was another one suggested in the last hour of Premier Praise and, of course, the After School Club.
1: The After School Club on Premier Praise.
0: That's right. I think I've got a couple more messages just to get through. Let me see who we've got here messaging in on today's After School Club.
2: Hi, Josh. It's Mika from Reigate, going to pick up Piper, my sister. Could you please play Again Again by Sophie Kay?
0: Oh, I like that one. Let me see if I can find that. That's a banger, you know. Again, again. And then I think I've got one more. Let me just see who we have here.
3: Hi, my name is Eva, and I'm 7 years old. I'm 7 years old. Please play the song. I have got a friend in Jesus. I'm sorry if I said that. I have found a friend in Jesus. Thank you.
0: All right, let me see what I can do. I found a friend in Jesus. Okay, let me play this one from a friend a minute ago. Just sent in registration. I think that's the end of the messages, by the way. If I've missed anybody, I really, really apologize. I'm hoping that I've got everybody today. It's been so wonderful hearing from all of you wonderful people as part of today's After School Club. It really, really is my favorite part of the day. But yeah, this one from Sophie K is Again, Again. Proper vibe this tune, you know.

Love that one from Sophie K. That is Again. She's a German artist based in the US. Such a great tune. Proper summer banger. I feel like hopefully we play a few more of them. We might have some sunny weather. Here's the hoping, eh? We're going to be reading from the Gospel of Matthew in a moment, from chapter 5. So you can go pick out a Bible. Go find yourself a paper Bible and we'll be reading together chapter 5 from verse 46 in just a few moments' time. Got some more great tunes on the way, including Called Out Music's mashup of Mighty to Save and Give Me Oil in My Lamp. We got one of my favourite tunes from Josh Carroll's on the way as well. All of that and more on your Premier Praise this afternoon. I'm Josh Carr, by the way. Thanks for coming through. You didn't have to, but here you are. There's a reason for that, you know.

0: says, "If you love those who love you, what reward will you get? Are not even the tax collectors doing that? And if you greet only your own people, what are you doing more than others? Do not even pagans do that? Be perfect, therefore, as your heavenly Father is perfect." Matthew 5:46-48.
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0: Is that not just stunning from Anna Golden? That one is called There's Still Power in the Blood. And I just feel like I need to say in this moment, if you need prayer or you feel like actually maybe your situation is just too far gone, let me tell you today, there is still power in the blood of Jesus. You know, we've seen the old hymn, there's power, power, wonder-working power in the blood of the Lamb. That was true 2,000 years ago, and it is still true today. So if you need a touch of the Lord on your body, on your physical health, on your finances, your relationships, your mind, whatever it may be, reach out, send me a message, 0303 040 4000. I would love to pray for you today. That's our WhatsApp line, 0303 040 4000, or you can just go straight to God. You don't need an intermediary. You can pray to him yourself. But you know what, if you just need someone to stand in the gap and agree with you today, I'm here. I'd love to pray. I'm going to be telling you about a very important prayer event that's coming up this evening as well in just a moment's time after this from Called Out Music and some Josh Garrels too.
1: I think they might know this one.

0: from my namesake, Josh Garrels. That is Watchmen. Love that tune. Josh is just an unbelievable wordsmith. Like, really, really, just the way he puts together his songs is so fantastic. Got some prayer requests to get through in a moment, but first, while we're on the subject of prayer, can I tell you about a very, very important gathering we've got going on tonight? Like, literally today, 8 o'clock tonight, we're gathering for the United Prayer Gathering online. 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I would love for you to join me and a bunch of other people from across the UK as we pray for our nation. 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Go on there, sign up. 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Join tonight, 8 o'clock. I'll be there leading a little bit of worship. We're going to pray, because you know what? Prayer changes things. Can I get an amen?
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The incredible voice of CC Winans there. Good afternoon. I'm Josh. This is Premier Praise. And I'm going to get into some prayers, you know. I've had some people message me. Caleb says, hey, Josh, I've got a tooth issue and I really want my hair back. I'm balding. I'm young. It's lost due to stress, but I believe in Jesus and I know he can do it. Do you know what? Let's ask the Lord, because you're right, Caleb. He's more than able. And let's pray for you, Lord Jesus. I just pray for Caleb, Lord. I pray for whatever is wrong with his tooth, Lord. I pray that you would just bring freedom from any pain and discomfort there. And Lord, too, Lord, where he feels like he's losing his hair because of stress, we just pray, Lord, that you would just stop that and reverse it. We pray in your precious name, Lord. You are more than able. Lord, this is anything too hard for the Lord? No. So, Lord, I just pray for Caleb, Lord, that you would just meet him where he's at and do this transformation, Lord, because you love him and because you are more than able. We pray in your precious name, Lord. Amen. I've got another message here. Liz says, hey, Josh, I need your prayers. I need healing for mental health challenges. Liz, I pray for you right now in Jesus' name that you would know the mind of our Creator, that you would have some revelation of how loved you are today, and that the Lord would bring peace to your mind, that you would have your mind renewed by Him, that you would be able to take captive every thought. And Lord God, I just pray that you would make a way for Liz. And Lord, just bring her freedom from any anxiety, any anxious thoughts. And Lord God, that Lord, even though she may be walking through a valley, Lord, she would know that you are with her. Amen. Got some more prayer requests. I'll get to those in just a few moments. And we're going to be talking a little bit about the gospel through film. So stay tuned for that after this from the Gettys.

0: What's All My Boast is in Jesus from the Gettys, Keith and Kristen here on Premier Praise. Now, I wonder, do you have a Christian film that you would recommend to your atheist friends? From big budget hits like The Chosen to micro indie projects such as Noah by Rhiannon Barker, there is a growing range of faith-based films currently available. And more we're seeing Christians lean into film as a medium, with familiar stories of faith being reimagined and introduced to new audiences. Well, in Mark 16:15, we're told to go into all the world, aren't we, and proclaim the gospel to the whole of creation. But does the message... the gospel message specifically need a polished delivery system? Well, are we at risk of making evangelism too attractional, where cinematography takes precedence over confronting sin or soundtrack over salvation? So we're asking, can film be used to share the gospel without diluting its message? And to explore that, Esther Hyam was joined by independent writer and director Alex Gallimore. Let's have a listen.
1: The Chosen one that comes to my head quite significantly. It had such an amazing effort of putting people back into the Christian faith. What I loved about when he was talking about it is he didn't ever describe it as a direct, you know, Bible film. He described it as religious fan fiction. So the idea is to bring people towards the faith and to bring people... I thought that was a very interesting way of describing it. And I thought that's kind of how we should be making religious content as well, to a degree. It shouldn't be taking away or giving towards the gospel. It should be directing people towards the gospel so they can find it themselves and discover the gospel by themselves.
2: I love that, religious fan fiction. I mean, that's underplaying it somewhat because it's been such a cultural phenomenon, hasn't it, The Chosen? And I think it's paved the way for other big biblical epics. We're seeing the House of David, aren't we, on Amazon as well. Fox Studios in America put a lot of cash into a big six-part series of The Women of Genesis, headed up by Minnie Driver. Again, even smaller budget films like this Noah film, somehow... sort of the Bible's become, dare I say it, cool again in the mainstream world, at least. Are you seeing that too, Alex?
1: I am, actually. That's what I'm really interesting to see right now. A lot of people turning towards the faith, and even a lot of directors who previously were Christian or they have a Christian faith, they seem like they're making films more devoted towards Christian faith. For example, Rian Johnson, he recently made his film Wake Up Dead Man. And it was very interesting because a lot of people on the outskirts would say that film is not Christian. But the film's directly relating towards a priest going through a struggle of trying to find his faith again because he's trying to solve this mystery. But at the same time, he's realizing it's not about solving a mystery or having the big, you know, triumph and victory at the end. It's about leading to his people towards the gospel. And he goes through this massive journey on realizing that's his true calling, not to be a mystery solving person. It's just to lead people towards the gospel. And I think that's a really interesting, because Rian Johnson himself, he was a Christian. He's turned away from the faith, but I think God has an amazing way of working with people and bringing people towards the faith back again. So you never know what's going to happen in the future.
2: So and that I was think the Knives Out, the Knives Out film, wasn't it, with Josh O'Connor as a
1: That's
2: priest?
1: Correct.
2: And it's interesting, isn't it? Because I think quite a few people I know who aren't believers were quite intrigued by this character, because whenever a priest in robes comes into a movie, you always kind of think, you know, as a Christian, they're gonna do the normal stereotypes. He's gonna seem nice, but he's actually gonna be really twisted inside, or he's going to be nice but really ineffectual. It was really refreshing, wasn't it, to see a priest who had flaws, who had insecurities, but actually was doing the right thing.
1: Yeah, exactly. It's like a turning point right in the middle of the film where it gave me goosebumps when I watched it, because you don't see this a lot in media, because people they're afraid to talk about their faith. They're afraid to talk about certain things because of whatever happens in the industry. But I just loved when he's talking on the phone and he's saying to this woman, "Do you have any information on this mystery?" And she's like, no. But pastor, could you pray for me? And I think that's such an amazing thing to hear on the big screen. I was like, wow, we're having prayer. And it was like an hour thing they went into, a few hours they were praying for. And then, yeah, it was just showing how we should be as Christians. Like, no matter what's going on, we're working, we're busy, 9-to-5 schedule, we're on the street, we're trying to do shopping. But if someone comes up to us and they truly need our help, we're supposed to guide them towards the faith as much as we can, no matter what. And I think that's what we need to do. I mean, Corinthians 1:10, verses 31 says, as whether you eat or drink, whether you do it for the glory of God. So I think whatever we're supposed to be doing, whether we're eating or drinking, whatever we are doing, we're supposed to do it for the glory of God. And I think it's amazing that we saw that in such a major release.
0: That was Alex Gallimore, writer and director, sharing his thoughts with Esther Hyam on how film can point people towards faith. So good. More music on the way for you. Some news as well in about 15 minutes from Kelly and the news team. But first, from Commons.

Oh, beautiful song, right? That's Commons with their take on the Hillsong original Cornerstone. He is the cornerstone of our lives, right? Jesus Christ. I've had another prayer request come through from Debbie. She says, hey, Josh, please can you pray for my mother-in-law? She's 91 and doctors recently diagnosed her with myeloma. The doctors have given many options, but she doesn't want treatment. I believe that God can heal her 100%. Come on, Debbie. I believe in faith. You know, we had a message from somebody. I've shared this a couple of times now. A couple of weeks ago, a young lady, like 35, 36 years old, who had terminal stage 4 cancer. We prayed for her and we heard back that she'd gone for a scan and 60% of the cancer had gone. Incredible, incredible, incredible. God is so faithful and he is more than able. So let me stand with you, Debbie, for your mother-in-law. We pray, Lord Jesus, if it is... if it's your will, Lord, for her to be healed this side of eternity, Lord, I pray, come and do it. Come and do a miracle, that it would be a testament of your glorious work. Father, I pray, Lord, that you'd shrink this cancer, that it would go. Father, I pray that she would, yeah, just be completely healed. Lord, we know you can do it. We know you can. And so, Lord, we just believe in your name, Jehovah Jireh. And we thank you, Lord, for her life. And we bless her right now in Jesus' name. Amen. And one more, somebody says, they haven't given me a name, but they said that they're struggling with the family that are not interested in God, a friend who's got health issues, marriage as well. Yeah, I just pray for you, my friend. I don't know your name. I'm really sorry you haven't given me a name, but I just pray in Jesus' name for this person, Lord, with their family, that they're longing to know you, Lord. I pray that you would just bring about salvation. There would be a good news story of salvation coming to that family. We pray in Jesus' name. We pray for their marriage as well, Lord. I just pray that you would restore the years that the locusts have stolen, or whatever has been done wrong in that case, Lord, or whatever has been said, Lord, I pray there will be healing and forgiveness, Lord God. I pray that there will be a real closeness in the bond between that husband and wife, Lord, that they would come to realize, Lord, that you are the rock they stand upon. And Lord, I pray that it would be a cord of three strands that's not easily broken. We pray this in your precious name, Lord Jesus. Amen. Come on now, I've got an update for you from the news in a moment. I love you.

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7: On the evening of that first day of the week, when the disciples were together, with the doors locked for fear of the Jewish leaders, Jesus came and stood among them and said, "Peace be with you." After he said this, he showed them his hands and sighed. The disciples were overjoyed when they saw the Lord. Again, Jesus said, "Peace be with you. As the Father has sent me, I am sending you." And with that, he breathed on them and said, "Receive the Holy Spirit. If you forgive anyone's sins, their sins are forgiven. If you do not forgive them, they are not forgiven."
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9: Hello, I'm Kelly Valencia. A retired pastor has been convicted of preaching the gospel within an abortion buffer zone in Northern Ireland. Pastor Clive Johnston was accused of influencing people after holding an open-air church service on John 3:16 near to a hospital. The 78-year-old could face a criminal record and fines. Health officials insist a hantavirus outbreak on board a cruise ship is not the start of a COVID pandemic. The number of confirmed cases has risen to 5 as cabins are disinfected en route to Tenerife. The Israeli military is investigating after a soldier has been photographed putting a cigarette into the mouth of a Virgin Mary statue in southern Lebanon. IDF officials say it views the incident with the utmost severity, as church leaders in the Holy Land have condemned it as disrespectful and outrageous. And millions of people are heading to the polls. Scotland and Wales are electing representatives to their parliament, while there are also 136 local council elections happening in England. That's your latest from the Premier News team.
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11: Come on now. Hello. Welcome, welcome, welcome. I'm Josh Carr. It is 5 o'clock. I can't believe it's 5 o'clock already on this Thursday, the 7th of May. Thank you so much, Kelly, for the news headlines. She'll be back again at about 6 o'clock. So stay tuned for that. Oh man, I've got some brilliant tunes in this next hour. We got a Josiah Queen one that was recommended at least 17 times during the After School Club, and I didn't get to it, but it's coming up in just a few moments. Got some Paul Baloche as well, and we're going to be reading from the scriptures. Before we do any of that, as we always do on Premier Praise, we're going to start with some prayer. Oh Lord, we just pray today of all days for our leaders, Father, for those who are responsible for the running of our country, Lord, for our MPs, our Prime Minister, Lord, our civil servants, policy makers, Lord, all of those different people that have a responsibility over our nation, Lord, as the votes are all sorted out today and all of that, Lord, I just pray that you would have your will and your way in this nation, Lord. Bring a fear of the Lord to every person who is responsible for decisions, Lord. They would meet you in their sleep, Lord, that they would just have visions of you. They would be gripped by you, Jesus, and that would spill into the decisions that were made for our nation. We pray in Jesus' name. Amen.
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praise is rising from Mr. Paul Baloche. Good afternoon. I mean, it's nearly the evening. I think the evening starts with Luke, technically. That's like the rule on Premier Praise. But good afternoon. Good tea time. Is it tea time in your house? What are you having? Are you having anything nice? Are you having those turkey dinosaur things? Maybe do people still eat those turkey dinosaurs? I quite like a turkey dinosaur or a little mini pizza or something. I don't know. What are parents making kids for tea these days? Is it beans and chips and chicken nuggets? Or is it, you having filet mignon in your house? I don't know. Who knows? I'm not a dad. I couldn't tell you. But it sounds amazing. Filet mignon right now. Oof. I might have to have one for tea. It's a Thursday. I can't do that. I can't afford it. Anyway, let's... I don't know what that monologue was. Let's move on, shall we? Pat Barrett with an absolute banger in a few moments' time. And I'll be reminding you about a very important event that's happening this evening that I don't want you to miss at 8 o'clock tonight. So stay tuned and find out what that is. A brilliant version of Goodbye Yesterday from Hope City Worship. But first, this guy, he's very popular. This song was requested at least 17 times as part of the after-school club. It's Josiah Queen.

0: says,
1: "Here I am. I stand at the door and knock. If anyone hears my voice and opens the door, I will come in and eat with that person, and they with me." Revelation 3:20.
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Praise the faithfulness. Jordan Smith here on Premier Praise this afternoon. Hope you're having a wonderful drive home. If you're heading back from work or from a school thing, or you know, drive safely and all that. And I'm Josh, and it's my job to keep you entertained and to help you get a little bit closer to Jesus through some great praise and worship this afternoon. It's going to be good. We've got some more big tunes on the way. One from Hope City Worship, a fantastic version of Goodbye Yesterday. And I've got some Pat Barrett for you just about now.

If you follow Jesus, you're already doing God's work, not just on Sundays or in church, but in those emails and financial reports, kitchen tables, or on the school run. 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

Jess Ray with City of My Peace on Premier Praise this afternoon. Hello, I'm Josh. Can I just tell you about something really exciting that's happening in just a couple of hours, really? I'm going to be on a Zoom call called the United Prayer Gathering, along with a bunch of other amazing people who are part of the Premier family. One of them

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I really love this tune from Travis Cottrell. Our sins, they were many. Listen, don't make me list mine out, but there's many of them. But thanks be to the Lord and God, our Savior, Jesus Christ, who takes away the sins of the world. And his mercy was more than our sin. So good. What a beautiful song. We've got some more brilliant worship on the way. Don't worry. I've got you till the end of this hour. Then Luke Williams in about half an hour is going to be taking over and taking you all the way through till 10 o'clock. Because I've got to do prayer call tonight. Do you know what I mean? I've had a prayer request come through from Michelle on the email. She goes, I'm requesting prayers for my family that they will receive salvation and that God will heal and restore broken relationships. Come on. I believe with you right now, Michelle. Thank you so much for reaching out. Jesus, I just pray right now for Michelle's family. I thank you, Lord, that they are marked for salvation. Lord, I pray that the seeds she has sown, the tears she has wept, that there is not a tear that it goes unnoticed. Lord, every tear tells a story. And Lord, I just pray that you would bring them into your loving arms, Lord, that they would come to know you in the fullness, Lord Jesus. And we pray as you do that, Lord, there will be a restoration to broken relationships, harsh words that have been said, Lord, would just fall away. Lord, I pray for forgiveness to flow. We pray all of these things in your mighty name. Amen. Thank you, Jesus.

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1: Beauty is more than skin deep. Oh, is it really? Hi, I'm Bernie Diamond. First impressions, well, they are important. How do we react when we meet someone who's different? I reckon that most of us, we do judge a book by its cover. Well, that's fair enough. But what about when the shoe's on the other foot? The reality is that most of us, well, we're a lot harder on other people than we are on ourselves. We're quick to judge them. But me, well, we're all pretty good at cutting me some slack. But hang on. Don't we know the things that make us smile? The things that make us cry? What if we did things to make other people smile? Do unto others what you would have them do unto you. Now, there's a radical thought. Who came up with that? Jesus did. So what about us, you and me? Do we have double standards? Or do we make the same allowances for other people that we do for ourselves?

0: Stunning song from Dreaming the Impossible, that is Praise You for Eternity. And that, my friends, is what we get to do. We might as well start here. We're going to praise the Lord forever when we get to heaven, and you might as well start here now. We might as well start bowing, and we might as well start praising the Lamb. Do you know what I'm saying? Like, why not start right now? I've had another message through. Laura says, I've been off work since the 4th of April. My job involves a lot of lifting and moving about, so I don't know if I can get back to it. I'm looking for another job or hoping they put me in one of the offices. Can you pray they do or that I get another job? Thank you so much, Laura. Well, Laura, I know a God that cares about you, and I pray right now in Jesus' name that you would have a supernatural just intervention in this moment, that whatever it is, that whoever's in charge of this decision would just have a real just God moment, and Lord, you would speak to them and that they would make this happen for Laura. I pray that you would just align things, Lord, so that she could do the right job, and it would be paid where it needs to be paid, and it would mean that she doesn't have to put this extra stress on her back. So Lord, we just pray it because you care, because you love her, and Lord, I know you're able to do it. So Lord, we thank you in advance for the testimony that we're going to hear. One way or another, this thing's going to work out. We thank you, Lord. Amen.
1: I've been

It is well from Patrick Mabry. I'm Josh Carr, and well, it's just about coming towards the end of my time here on Premier Praise. It is, well, about 10 to 5. That's 10 to 5. 10 to 6. It's 10 to 6. I mean, it's 10 to 5 somewhere. But here it's 10 to 6. And that means Luke Williams is going to be here in about 10 minutes' time, taking you all the way through till 10 o'clock this evening, actually. So do feel free to spend your evening with Luke. He doesn't bite. He's very, very lovely, and he picks good songs. So you should definitely do that. And then my friend Craig will be back in the morning for breakfast from 7 a.m. And, of course, I will be here from 2 o'clock tomorrow. And it'll be the last show of the week for me. So make sure you come by and say hi. And if you want to say hi to me tonight, come on to the United Prayer Gathering call. That is happening at 8 o'clock this evening. 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Make sure you get the link and stuff by signing up over there. And hopefully I'll see you there at 8 o'clock. Lots of love. Bye, bye, bye, bye, bye.

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10: Hello, I'm Kelly Valencia. A retired pastor has been convicted of preaching the gospel within an abortion buffer zone in Northern Ireland. Pastor Clive Johnston was accused of influencing people after holding an open-air church service on John 3:16 near to a hospital. The 78-year-old could face a criminal record and fines. Health officials insist a hantavirus outbreak on board a cruise ship is not the start of a COVID pandemic. The number of confirmed cases has risen to five as cabins are disinfected en route to Tenerife. The Israeli military is investigating after a soldier has been photographed putting a cigarette into the mouth of a Virgin Mary statue in southern Lebanon. IDF officials say it views the incident with the utmost severity, as church leaders in the Holy Land have condemned it as disrespectful and outrageous. And millions of people are heading to the polls. Scotland and Wales are electing representatives to their parliament, while there are also 136 local council elections happening in England. That's your latest from the Premier News team.
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0: Well, here we are, 6 o'clock on this Thursday evening. Well done for making it. It's so good to be back together. My name's Luke Williams. Thank you for choosing Premier Praise. Before we get back into the tunes this evening, let's pray. Lord Jesus, would you shape our hearts to look more like yours? Teach us humility, patience, and love. And help us, Lord, to die to selfishness and to walk in obedience to you each day. Lord, we need your help to do this, and by your Spirit, make us a fruitful in both small things and great things, Lord. Make us more like Christ in our thoughts and in our words and actions for your glory. Amen.

Love that. May our lives bless you. Lord, help us to reflect you and your heart to those that we are around, especially those that we find difficult, Lord. Remind us that we are forgiven much. May we forgive as you've forgiven us. Johnny Riggs and Lucy Grimble, you just heard, UK worship leaders teaming up together. And that was nice, wasn't it? It's called Bless You. What a tune. Riders before that with Without You, just after we prayed at 6 o'clock. Well, it's great to be with you. We're going to continue worshiping the Lord. A nice little mix of genres coming up for you between now and seven. I've got some songs you may have sung on a Sunday morning or an evening, whatever time of day you tend to join your brothers and sisters in the faith. And songs that you may sing as you leave for work or as you wake up. A lovely mix of sounds and vibes coming up for you. Amanda Cook and some Grace Wisner after this.

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0: 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You will keep in perfect peace those whose minds are steadfast, because they trust in you. 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
1: Before Jesus came, many prophesied a Messiah to come. Jesus' birth fulfilled the promises, but not in a way people expected. I'm Tanya Harris of God Conversations. Ancient prophecies hinted at a suffering servant, but people still expected a warrior on a white horse. They anticipated a new law, but in a way that heightened the rules, not completed them. They pointed to a victorious leader, but not one washing people's feet. They anticipated a king to overthrow Caesar, but not one wearing a crown of thorns. With no tangible throne, territory, or wealth, the idea of Jesus' kingdom was flipped on its head. Jesus fulfilled promises, but he was also a shock. No wonder people rejected him. Jesus' way doesn't point to what we want, but to what we need. To join the journey of hearing the voice of God for yourself, subscribe to our devotional plan at godconversations.com.

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0: Isaiah chapter 40, verses 25 and 26. To whom will you compare me, or who is my equal, says the Holy One? Lift up your eyes and look to the heavens. Who created all these? He who brings out the starry host one by one and calls forth each of them by name. Because of his great power and mighty strength, not one of them is missing.
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0: sinner, sinner. The Bible speaks the truth. The Bible always confronts us. And the Bible then invites us and says there's hope once you're convicted of sin. That's why this cheap repentance of, you know, take Jesus along the way with your journey without repentance, without acknowledging the fact that you have sinned and offended a holy God, that's a cheap grace.
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0: 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Always, always, always. And the good news comes in the middle of this hopeless situation.
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1: A prayer from the Psalms. You, Lord, are a shield around us, our glory, the one who lifts our heads high. We call out to you, Lord, and you answer us from your holy mountain. We lie down and sleep. We wake again, because the Lord sustains us. From the Lord comes deliverance. May your blessing be on your people. Amen.

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0: Isaiah 40 verses 28 and 29. Do you not know? Have you not heard? The Lord is the everlasting God, the creator of the ends of the earth. He will not grow tired or weary, and his understanding no one can fathom. He gives strength to the weary and increases the power of the weak.
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1: Have you ever had a mouthful of really nice food at a restaurant and right in the middle of it, bitten your lip? Ouch, it hurts, doesn't it? And what's worse, the rest of the meal, well, it just doesn't seem that good anymore. Hi, I'm Bernie Diamond. We have a saying that comes from that, don't we? Bite your lip. It means when someone says something silly or obnoxious and we just want to open our mouths and rip their heads off, bite your lip means just button up. I don't know about you, it hurts almost as much as when I actually bite my lip. God says in the Old Testament, a soft answer turns away wrath, but a harsh word stirs up anger. It's true, isn't it? Sometimes the smartest thing that we can do is to bite our lip, hard though that may seem at the time. I used to think that the Bible was some outdated book full of a bunch of spiritual rules that belonged to some bygone era. Fancy God using it to put stuff in there to help us live life. Fancy that.

Premier Praise. Your voice of hope. A prayer from the Psalms. You, Lord, are a shield around us, our glory, the one who lifts our heads high. We call out to you, Lord, and you answer us from your holy mountain. We lie down and sleep. We wake again because the Lord sustains us. From the Lord comes deliverance. May your blessings be on your people. Amen.